0: this Saturday with more than just classic vehicles. Organizer Larry McMillan says a special unveiling will be taking place to mark the milestone.
1: Yeah, we've put out the gazebo. It's just brand new, and we're unveiling that as the Arena Rodgers Park is what we're calling it.
0: The car show is open to not only cars and trucks, but to tractors and anything else that you can run and drive and park at the show. Farmers, your calls for rain have been heard and may even be answered tonight. Environment Canada is showing a 60%, if not greater, chance of a thunderstorm this evening and into the overnight period. Brian Proctor, meteorologist with Environment Canada.
2: Some thunderstorm activity again on Sunday into Monday, depending upon when that cold front comes across. It's going to be quite a significant sort of wind shift associated with it, and there'll probably be a lot of instability along the front itself. The model's not really doing a good job of sort of grasping that concept yet, so watch for changes to that Sunday-Monday forecast as we get closer to it.
0: For updates, make sure to download the Swift Current online app. The Saskatchewan Serious Incident Response Team is digging into a police use of force incident from earlier this week that saw three people arrested. On Monday, Loon Lake RCMP attended the Makwa Sagehun First Nation, where an altercation with a woman occurred, leading to the use of a taser and physical force. The team's civilian executive director accepted that the incident is within the SIRT's public interest mandate and directed an investigation to which four investigators have been assigned. According to the RCMP, a final report will be issued within 90 days of the investigation's end. Parks Canada is reminding visitors to be extra cautious after implementing a fire ban throughout Grasslands National Park. The ban affects every area of the park, including front country and backcountry campgrounds, as well as day use sites. Officials say that the restrictions are necessary because of elevated wildfire danger and will stay in place until conditions improve. Farmers and agronomists taking in crop diagnostic school yesterday heard that soil testing is one of the most valuable management tools available. Dr. Jeff Chenot, a professor of soil science at the U of S, was one of the presenters at the soil station.
3: Soil tests are really important. Their major role that they've traditionally been employed for is to form the basis for assessing the availability of nutrients in soil for a fertilizer recommendation. Other types of soil tests that are important as well are things like pH, organic matter content, and there's also now becoming available a suite of analyses called soil health assessment that looks at things like biological activity.
0: Chenot hopes participants leave with a greater appreciation for the importance of soil management.
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5: I'm Colin Powers with your look at sports. The Swift Current 57s look to gain more ground in the WCBL playoff race when they visit the Weyburn Beavers again tonight. The 57s came back from a 7-3 deficit to beat the Beavers 12-7 last night at Tom Lang Park and moved to within 3.5 games back of the 4th place Medicine Hat Mavericks, who lost 17-4 to Saskatoon last night. The Mavs are in action against the division-leading Moose Jaw Miller Express tonight at Roswells Park. Swift Current has 7 games left in the regular season, including 3 games against the Mavericks. Rookie quarterback Caden Salter will get the start for the 1-5 BC Lions when they visit the Winnipeg Blue Bombers to kick off Week 9 in the CFL tonight. Salter will make his first career CFL start after star Canadian quarterback Nathan Rourke was injured in Week 7. Chase Bryce started for the Leos in the 26-12 loss to the Argos last week. Meanwhile, the Bombers are 4-3 and are coming off a 52-30 loss at home.

0: in Salt Lake City, where he posted a 1-7 record and a 16.14 ERA in 10 starts. He signed a one-year deal with the Angels in the offseason after spending five big league seasons with the Blue Jays, including a stellar season in 2022, where he made the AL All-Star team and finished third in Cy Young Award voting. The Jays are off until tomorrow when they start a three-game homestand with the St. Louis Cardinals. Have a story tip or score to share? Let us know. Call 306-773-NEWS or click Submit News on Swift Current Online.
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2: Good evening. This is Kirsty Hansen back with the five-day forecast. Tonight we'll see clouds with a risk of a thunderstorm and a low of 15. Tomorrow and Saturday we can expect sunshine and highs from 33 to 36. Sunday, we're looking at sun and a high of 29. Then on Monday, clear skies and a high of 20. 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

0: Got lunch plans Friday, July 31st? 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
2: Good evening. This is Kirsty Hansen back with the 5-day forecast. Tonight we'll see clouds with a risk of a thunderstorm and a low of 15. Tomorrow and Saturday we can expect sunshine and highs from 33 to 36. Sunday we're looking at sun and a high of 29. Then on Monday, clear skies and a high of 20. To stream local news, weather, and sports, visit the Swift Current online app and subscribe to the daily news.
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8: Good evening. This is Kirsty Hansen back with the five-day forecast. Tonight we'll see clouds with a risk of a thunderstorm and a low of 15. Tomorrow and Saturday, we can expect sunshine and highs from 33 to 36. Sunday, we're looking at sun and a high of 29. Then on Monday, clear skies and a high of 20. 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
1: Good evening, I'm Hayden Michaels. Console will be filled with classic cars and community events this weekend as the Reno Rodders are hosting their 20th annual Console Car Show in conjunction with the town's local celebration. Organizer Larry McMillan says that the show has grown into one of the community's signature summer events.
2: Oh, it's well organized and it's always had lots of compliments on the show. So,
1: the car show runs Saturday with vehicle registration by donation. A rodeo, street fair, slow pitch tournament, and bouncy castles along with a foam pit are also in the works. Swift Current in much of southwest Saskatchewan could be seeing some moisture later tonight. Brian Proctor, meteorologist with Environment Canada, predicts a thunderstorm either this evening or into tonight.
3: I think sort of it'll be scattered in terms of the aerial coverage over the area, but whether it's going to hit one community or not, it'll be somewhat up to debate. But in general terms, it should be an organized kind of area of storms coming up.
1: The Swift Current online app has local weather updates, helping you stay on top of local conditions. An investigation is underway into a use-of-force incident on Monday at the Mukwa Sagehun First Nation that resulted in the arrest of a trio, including a man wanted in Swift Current. During the arrest, both physical force and a conducted energy weapon were used on a 40-year-old woman who received several charges. Police say a final report will be issued to the public within 3 months of the investigation ending. Anyone planning a trip to Grasslands National Park will need to leave the campfire behind. Parks Canada has issued a fire ban covering the entire park, including both the east and west blocks, all campgrounds, and day use areas. Officials say the move is intended to reduce the risk of wildfires during the current period of elevated fire danger, with the ban remaining in effect until further notice. And maintaining healthy soils is a key focus for many farmers. Dr. Jeff Chéneau, professor of soil science at the U of S, says organic matter plays a critical role in soil productivity and long-term crop development and success.
4: It promotes good soil structure, contributes to soil water infiltration and water holding capacity, but also as well the biological functioning of that soil is really important. The microbial populations within that soil that transform nutrients, cycle nutrients through the soil, convert them into available forms that plants could use, that also can colonize the roots and contribute to a healthy rhizosphere or area around the roots of our crops that we grow.
1: He was one of the presenters yesterday at the Ministry of Agriculture's Crop Diagnostic School in Swift Current.
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5: Good evening. This is Kirsty Hansen back with the 5-day forecast. Tonight we'll see clouds with the risk of a thunderstorm and a low of 15. Tomorrow and Saturday, we can expect sunshine and highs from 33 to 36. Sunday, we're looking at sun and a high of 29. Then on Monday, clear skies and a high of 20. 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
9: Good evening. This is Kirsty Hansen back with the 5-day forecast. Tonight we'll see clouds with a risk of a thunderstorm and a low of 15. Tomorrow and Saturday we can expect sunshine and highs from 33 to 36. Sunday we're looking at sun and a high of 29. Then on Monday, clear skies and a high of 20. 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
6: Good evening. This is Kirsty Hansen back with the 5-day forecast. Tonight we'll see clouds with a risk of a thunderstorm and a low of 15. Tomorrow and Saturday we can expect sunshine and highs from 33 to 36. Sunday we're looking at sun and a high of 29. Then on Monday, clear skies and a high of 20. 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
1: Good evening, I'm Hita Michaels. The Reno Rodders are celebrating two decades of the Console Car Show this Saturday with more than just classic vehicles. Organizer Larry McMillan says a special unveiling will be taking place to mark the milestone.
2: Yeah, we've put out the gazebo. It's just brand new, and we're unveiling that as the Reno Rodders Park is what we're calling it.
1: The car show is open to not only cars and trucks, but to tractors and anything else that you can run and drive and park at the show. Farmers, your calls for rain have been heard and may even be answered tonight. Environment Canada is showing a 60%, if not greater, chance of a thunderstorm this evening and into the overnight period. Brian Proctor, meteorologist with Environment Canada.
3: Some thunderstorm activity again on Sunday into Monday, depending upon when that cold front comes across. It's going to be quite a significant sort of wind shift associated with it, and there'll probably be a lot of instability along the front itself. The model's not really doing a good job of sort of grasping that concept yet, so watch for changes to that Sunday-Monday forecast as we get closer to it.
1: For updates, make sure to download the Swift Current online app. The Saskatchewan Serious Incident Response Team is digging into a police use of force incident from earlier this week that saw three people arrested. On Monday, Loon Lake RCMP attended the Makwa Sagehan First Nation, where an altercation with a woman occurred, leading to the use of a taser and physical force. The team's civilian executive director accepted that the incident is within the SIRT's public interest mandate and directed an investigation to which four investigators have been assigned. According to the RCMP, a final report will be issued within 90 days of the investigation's end. Parks Canada is reminding visitors to be extra cautious after implementing a fire ban throughout Grasslands National Park. The ban affects every area of the park, including front country and backcountry campgrounds, as well as day use sites. Officials say that the restrictions are necessary because of elevated wildfire danger and will stay in place until conditions improve. Farmers and agronomists taking in crop diagnostic school yesterday heard that soil testing is one of the most valuable management tools available. Dr. Jeff Chenot, a professor of soil science at the U of S, was one of the presenters at the soil station.
4: Soil tests are really important. Their major role that they've traditionally been employed for is to form the basis for assessing the availability of nutrients in soil for a fertilizer recommendation. Other types of soil tests that are important as well are things like pH, organic matter content, and there's also now becoming available a suite of analyses called soil health assessment that looks at things like biological activity.
1: Chenot hopes participants leave with a greater appreciation for the importance of soil management.
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5: Good evening. This is Kirsty Hansen back with the 5-day forecast. Tonight we'll see clouds with a risk of a thunderstorm and a low of 15. Tomorrow and Saturday we can expect sunshine and highs from 33 to 36. Sunday, we're looking at sun and a high of 29. Then on Monday, clear skies and a high of 20. 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
6: Good evening. This is Kirsty Hansen back with the 5-day forecast. Tonight we'll see clouds with a risk of a thunderstorm and a low of 15. Tomorrow and Saturday we can expect sunshine and highs from 33 to 36. Sunday we're looking at sun and a high of 29. Then on Monday, clear skies and a high of 20. 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
5: Good evening. This is Kirsty Hansen back with the 5-day forecast. Tonight we'll see clouds with a risk of a thunderstorm and a low of 15. Tomorrow and Saturday we can expect sunshine and highs from 33 to 36. Sunday we're looking at sun and a high of 29. Then on Monday, clear skies and a high of 20. To stream local news, weather, and sports, visit the Swift Current online app and subscribe to the daily news.
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2: Good evening, I'm Hayden Michaels. Consul will be filled with classic cars and community events this weekend as the Reno Rodders are hosting their 20th annual Consul Car Show in conjunction with the town's local celebration. Organizer Larry McMillan says that the show has grown into one of the community's signature summer events.
3: Oh, it's well organized and it's always had lots of compliments on the show. So,
2: the car show runs Saturday with vehicle registration by donation. A rodeo, street fair, slow pitch tournament, and bouncy castles along with a foam pit are also in the works. Swift Current in much of southwest Saskatchewan could be seeing some moisture later tonight. Brian Proctor, meteorologist with Environment Canada, predicts a thunderstorm either this evening or into tonight.
4: I think sort of it'll be scattered in terms of the aerial coverage over the area, but whether it's going to hit one community or not, it'll be somewhat up to debate. But in general terms, it should be an organized kind of area of storms coming up.
2: The Swift Current online app has local weather updates helping you stay on top of local conditions. An investigation is underway into a use-of-force incident on Monday at the Mukwa Sagehun First Nation that resulted in the arrest of a trio, including a man wanted in Swift Current. During the arrest, both physical force and a conducted energy weapon were used on a 40-year-old woman who received several charges. Police say a final report will be issued to the public within 3 months of the investigation ending. Anyone planning a trip to Grasslands National Park will need to leave the campfire behind. Parks Canada has issued a fire ban covering the entire park, including both the east and west blocks, all campgrounds, and day use areas. Officials say the move is intended to reduce the risk of wildfires during the current period of elevated fire danger, with the ban remaining in effect until further notice. And maintaining healthy soils is a key focus for many farmers. Dr. Jeff Chenot, professor of soil science at the U of S, says organic matter plays a critical role in soil productivity and long-term crop development and success.
5: It promotes good soil structure, contributes to soil water infiltration and water holding capacity, but also, as well, the biological functioning of that soil is really important. The microbial populations within that soil that transform nutrients, cycle nutrients through the soil, convert them into available forms that plants could use, that also can colonize the roots and contribute to a healthy rhizosphere or area around the roots of our crops that we grow.
2: He was one of the presenters yesterday at the Ministry of Agriculture's Crop Diagnostic School in Swift Current.
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6: Good evening. This is Kirsty Hansen back with the 5-day forecast. Tonight we'll see clouds with a risk of a thunderstorm and a low of 15. Tomorrow and Saturday, we can expect sunshine and highs from 33 to 36. Sunday, we're looking at sun and a high of 29. Then on Monday, clear skies and a high of 20. 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
9: Good evening. This is Kirsty Hansen back with the 5-day forecast. Tonight we'll see clouds with a risk of a thunderstorm and a low of 15. Tomorrow and Saturday we can expect sunshine and highs from 33 to 36. Sunday we're looking at sun and a high of 29. Then on Monday, clear skies and a high of 20. 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
5: Good evening. This is Kirsty Hansen back with the five-day forecast. Tonight we'll see clouds with a risk of a thunderstorm and a low of 15. Tomorrow and Saturday, we can expect sunshine and highs from 33 to 36. Sunday, we're looking at sun and a high of 29. Then on Monday, clear skies and a high of 20. 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
9: Good evening. This is Kirsty Hansen back with the 5-day forecast. Tonight we'll see clouds with a risk of a thunderstorm and a low of 15. Tomorrow and Saturday we can expect sunshine and highs from 33 to 36. Sunday we're looking at sun and a high of 29. Then on Monday, clear skies and a high of 20. 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

0: Let's be real. 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We were born for this. Country 94.1. 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
2: Good evening. This is Kirsty Hansen back with the five-day forecast. Tonight we'll see clouds with a risk of a thunderstorm and a low of 15. Tomorrow and Saturday we can expect sunshine and highs from 33 to 36. Sunday we're looking at sun and a high of 29. Then on Monday, clear skies and a high of 20. 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
5: Good evening. This is Kirsty Hansen back with the 5-day forecast. Tonight we'll see clouds with a risk of a thunderstorm and a low of 15. Tomorrow and Saturday we can expect sunshine and highs from 33 to 36. Sunday we're looking at sun and a high of 29. Then on Monday, clear skies and a high of 20. 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
3: Good evening. This is Kirsty Hansen back with the five-day forecast. Tonight we'll see clouds with a risk of a thunderstorm and a low of 15. Tomorrow and Saturday we can expect sunshine and highs from 33 to 36. Sunday we're looking at sun and a high of 29. Then on Monday, clear skies and a high of 20. 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
2: For today, it looks like it'll be sunshine with some more smoke here and a high of 34 in Swift Current. Tonight, clear skies and a low of 15. Tomorrow, the weekend starts here with some sunshine and a high of 38 for August the 1st. Sunday, it's looking like sunshine and a high of 30 degrees. Monday, sunny and a high of 22. And then finally, Tuesday, sunshine and a high of 25. For local news, weather, and sports, make sure to download your Swift Current online app.
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5: For today, it's going to be a high of 34 here in Swift Current with sunshine and local smoke. For tonight, a low of 15, clearing up. Saturday, you're going to be seeing a high of 38 degrees with some sunshine. Sunday, it's going to be 30 and sunny. Monday, 22 and sunny as the heat wave breaks. Tuesday, a little warmer again here at a high of 25 and sunshine. Local news, weather, and sports is always on your Swift Current Online app.
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0: something newsworthy happening in your neck of the woods? 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
2: For today, it looks like it'll be sunshine with some more smoke here and a high of 34 in Swift Current. Tonight, clear skies and a low of 15. Tomorrow, the weekend starts here with some sunshine and a high of 38 for August the 1st. Sunday, it's looking like sunshine and a high of 30 degrees. Monday, sunny and a high of 22. And then finally, Tuesday, sunshine and a high of 25. For local news, weather, and sports, make sure to download your Swift Current online app.
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We get it. So are we. Gathering news and telling stories about our community. 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
2: For today, it's going to be a high of 34 here in Swift Current with sunshine and local smoke. For tonight, a low of 15, clearing up. Saturday, you're going to be seeing a high of 38 degrees with some sunshine. Sunday, it's going to be 30 and sunny. Monday, 22 and sunny as the heat wave breaks. Tuesday, a little warmer again here at a high of 25 and sunshine. Local news, weather, and sports is always on your Swift Current online app.
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2: For today, it looks like it'll be sunshine with some more smoke here and a high of 34 in Swift Current. Tonight, clear skies and a low of 15. Tomorrow, the weekend starts here with some sunshine and a high of 38 for August the 1st. Sunday, it's looking like sunshine and a high of 30 degrees. Monday, sunny and a high of 22. And then finally, Tuesday, sunshine and a high of 25. For local news, weather, and sports, make sure to download your Swift Current online app.
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3: For today, it's going to be a high of 34 here in Swift Current with sunshine and local smoke. For tonight, a low of 15, clearing up. Saturday, you're going to be seeing a high of 38 degrees with some sunshine. Sunday, it's going to be 30 and sunny. Monday, 22 and sunny as the heat wave breaks. Tuesday, a little warmer again here at a high of 25 and sunshine. Local news, weather, and sports is always on your Swift Current online app.
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4: For today, it's going to be a high of 34 here in Swift Current with sunshine and local smoke. For tonight, a low of 15, clearing up. Saturday, you're going to be seeing a high of 38 degrees with some sunshine. Sunday, it's going to be 30 and sunny. Monday, 22 and sunny as the heat wave breaks. Tuesday, a little warmer again here at a high of 25 and sunshine. Local news, weather, and sports is always on your Swift Current online app.
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3: For today, it looks like it'll be sunshine with some more smoke here and a high of 34 in Swift Current. Tonight, clear skies and a low of 15. Tomorrow, the weekend starts here with some sunshine and a high of 38 for August the 1st. Sunday, it's looking like sunshine and a high of 30 degrees. Monday, sunny and a high of 22. And then finally, Tuesday, sunshine and a high of 25. 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
2: For today, it's going to be a high of 34 here in Swift Current with sunshine and local smoke. For tonight, a low of 15, clearing up. Saturday, you're going to be seeing a high of 38 degrees with some sunshine. Sunday, it's going to be 30 and sunny. Monday, 22 and sunny as the heat wave breaks. Tuesday, a little warmer again here at a high of 25 and sunshine. Local news, weather, and sports is always on your Swift Current online app.
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2: For today, it looks like it'll be sunshine with some more smoke here and a high of 34 in Swift Current. Tonight, clear skies and a low of 15. Tomorrow, the weekend starts here with some sunshine and a high of 38 for August the 1st. Sunday, it's looking like sunshine and a high of 30 degrees. Monday, sunny and a high of 22. And then finally, Tuesday, sunshine and a high of 25. For local news, weather, and sports, make sure to download your Swift Current online app.
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We get it. So are we. 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
2: For today, it's going to be a high of 34 here in Swift Current with sunshine and local smoke. For tonight, a low of 15, clearing up. Saturday, you're going to be seeing a high of 38 degrees with some sunshine. Sunday, it's going to be 30 and sunny. Monday, 22 and sunny as the heat wave breaks. Tuesday, a little warmer again here at a high of 25 and sunshine. Local news, weather, and sports is always on your Swift Current online app.
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2: For today, it looks like it'll be sunshine with some more smoke here and a high of 34 in Swift Current. Tonight, clear skies and a low of 15. Tomorrow, the weekend starts here with some sunshine and a high of 38 for August the 1st. Sunday, it's looking like sunshine and a high of 30 degrees. Monday, sunny and a high of 22. And then finally, Tuesday, sunshine and a high of 25. For local news, weather, and sports, make sure to download your Swift Current online app.
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0: 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The largest independent toy store in Saskatchewan, with a huge collection of toys, puzzles, books, and candy.
1: Good morning. I'm Eric Adam. Swift Current's violent crime severity index increased in 2025, even as the city's overall crime severity index decreased. Staff Sergeant Evan Gordon says one incident had a major impact on the numbers.
2: The largest driving factor behind that rise was single homicide that occurred in the city in August of 2025. Homicide is the heaviest weighted crime that the CSI looks at. So anytime you see a homicide in a location, that's going to provide more weight to that violent crime rate.
1: Despite the increase, Gordon says robberies, serious assaults, and sexual exploitation of minors all declined compared to 2024, and Swift Current remains below the provincial average for violent crime severity. On Assiniboia, a woman was hit with a trio of charges and two tickets after a traffic stop uncovered copper wire and an unregistered vehicle. 45-year-old Natasha Wagner was arrested Wednesday in the RM of Lake of the Rivers when RCMP performed a traffic stop on a vehicle matching the description of a suspicious report. Assiniboia RCMP recovered a large quantity of copper wire, a wire stripping device, and break-in instruments from the vehicle. Wagner received charges including break and enter and tickets including driving without a license. She's set to appear in court September 10th. Swift Current continues to evaluate future transit upgrades while dealing with a temporary service interruption. One of the city's two Sask Abilities transit buses is out of service due to a mechanical issue with its air conditioning system. Manager of Streets and Roadways Ryan Verstegen says the city is aware of recent mechanical breakdowns and is working to keep the fleet reliable.
3: The city is aware of the recent mechanical breakdowns and is working to ensure the buses are reliable for our community to use.
1: Verstegen added that funding for transit has already been included in the city's five-year capital plan as officials continue evaluating future fleet needs. Money raised at today's Taste of Summer charity barbecue will help the center expand youth programming right here in Swift Current. Nathan Weeb says community support has become increasingly important.
4: Grants are harder to get these days, so we are definitely relying more on our community to support us.
1: Today's barbecue features burgers, chips, and a drink, with proceeds staying right here in the community. The 8th annual Simi Summer Sizzler is right around the corner, bringing a night of music, mingling, and community spirit to Simi. Trampas LaSalle, president of the Simi Recreation Board, shares that the event will be held at Simi Community Hall from 8 p.m. to around 1:30 or 2 in the morning.
5: It's our 8th annual Sizzler this weekend. I guess by the forecast, there truly will be a Sizzler this year. We've got two bands coming out, some food available. Beer will be cold and should be a good time.
1: LaSalle says beverages will be available, as well as cabs for a safe ride home. And the change in the weather to hot, dry conditions after weeks of scattered showers can be a breeding ground for disease, especially in pulses. Dr. Shama Chatterton, a research scientist with Agriculture and Agri-Food Canada, says while growers have been monitoring for root rot, it can become more apparent after wet conditions are followed by heat.
6: The root rots can sometimes get worse, you know, if it's been, they've had a period of wetness and then it gets really hot and dry. Root rots can actually get worse because then they don't have that root system to deal with the hot, dry conditions.
1: Chatterton says crop performance over the coming weeks will depend heavily on weather conditions.
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7: I'm Colin Powers with a look at sports. The Swift Current 57s continued their playoff push last night with a 14-9 win over the Weyburn Beavers. Hometown product Hudson Unger led the offense, going 3-for-5 with a triple-double RBI and 2 runs scored. Shaunavon's Mason Fowser made his season debut on the mound, allowing just 1 run over 5 innings while striking out 4. The 57s broke the game open with 6 runs in the 3rd inning and completed a 2-game sweep of the Beavers. Swift Current has now won 3 of its last 4 games and sits just 2.5 games behind Medicine Hat for the final East Division playoff spot with 6 games remaining. The 57s will host the Saskatoon Berries tonight. AAA Provincials get underway today in the Queen City for two Swift Current minor ball teams. The Cal Tire 15 U57s are the number one seed at the Tier 2 Provincial Tournament, and they'll open round-robin play this morning against the Northwest Sun Devils. They'll also face the East Central Dodgers tonight before wrapping up the preliminary round against the Moose Jaw Canucks tomorrow afternoon. The Riverside Electric 13 U57s are also in Regina for their provincial tournament, with games against the Estevan Brewers and Saskatoon Cannons today, and then they'll wrap up pool play against the Saskatoon Sturgeon and Saskatoon Dust Devils tomorrow. Playoffs and finals in both tournaments are on Sunday. The Swift Current Broncos have completed their import draft signings. 2009-born Russian forward Stepan Voroshev has signed a WHL scholarship and development agreement. He scored 18 goals and 39 points with two Russian teams last season. This week, the Broncos signed Russian defenseman Yuri Vlasenko and Finnish forward Oliver Torkey, who were also selected in last month's CHL import draft. And rookie quarterback Caden Salter and the BC Lions picked up a 35-19 upset win over the Winnipeg Blue Bombers last night. Salter threw for 96 yards and one touchdown and ran for 160 yards in his first CFL start in place of the injured Nathan Rourke. Xander Horvath ran for three touchdowns as the Leos won their second game of the season. The Saskatchewan Roughriders visit the Edmonton Elks tomorrow. If something's happening in your community, from breaking news to big game scores, tell us first. Call 306-773-NEWS or click Submit News on Swift Current Online.
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1: Good morning, it's Eric Adam. Taking a look at your five-day forecast. There is a yellow warning for heat in effect in the southwest. Today is going to see a mix of sun and cloud with a 30% chance of showers early this morning and a risk of a thunderstorm. Clearing up this morning with some local smoke. Wind southeast 30 kilometers an hour, gusting to 50, becoming southwest 20 near noon, with a high of 32, a humid index of 33, and a UV index of 8 or very high. Tonight, clear with some more local smoke. Wind northwest 20 kilometers an hour, becoming light this evening, and a low of 16. For Saturday, sunny, becoming a mix of sun and cloud near noon with some local smoke. Wind becoming southeast 20 kilometers an hour in the morning, and south 40, gusting to 60 in the afternoon, with a high of 35 and a humid index of 37. Sunday, sunny and a high of 27. Monday, mix of sun and cloud with a high of 19. And on Tuesday, sunny and a high of 23. 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

A Straight Line, coming courtesy of Keith Urban on Country 94.1, Country 1490. Good morning. It is Chris with you here in the morning show, powered by Canadian Tire. 6:09 right now as we mosey right along. Already nice and toasty out there. 19 degrees this morning at Swift Current. Shaunavon sitting at a temperature of 14 currently. A little bit of breeze, though. We do have that we can enjoy. It's definitely going to help to keep it a little cooler, but 33 is the expected high, with the chance we could see a little bit of rain early on this morning and risk of a thunderstorm. Clearing off, though, with local smoke in the air. And again, a hot one expected. 33 in the Shaunavon area tonight. Saturday has dropped a little bit temperature-wise, down to 35 with a mix of sun and cloud. Thank goodness, because 38 and 39, that's just not cool, man. I don't want to live in the desert. That's why I choose to live here. And then we could see a little bit of rain on Saturday night. More details all available by checking out the Canada West Harvest Center local weather page on Swift Current Online. Well, coming up a little bit later on here in the morning show, we are going to be chatting about the upcoming Mud Bog in Tompkins. It's going to be taking place here tomorrow, I believe, and our full line egg Southwest Explorer, Violet Saretsky, is going to be out and about, being able to traverse to the Mud Bog. She's going to be having a good time. We'll hear more about that coming up later in the show.

0: 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Stay tuned. Coming around the corner, we got a little Ella Langley is coming up next.
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10: Good morning, it's Eric Adam. Taking a look at your five-day forecast. There is a yellow warning for heat in effect in the southwest. Today is going to see a mix of sun and cloud with a 30% chance of showers early this morning and a risk of a thunderstorm. Clearing up this morning with some local smoke. Wind southeast 30 kilometers an hour, gusting to 50, becoming southwest 20 near noon, with a high of 32, a humidex of 33, and a UV index of 8 or very high. Tonight, clear with some more local smoke. Wind northwest 20 kilometers an hour, becoming light this evening, and a low of 16. For Saturday, sunny, becoming a mix of sun and cloud near noon with some local smoke. Wind becoming southeast 20 kilometers an hour in the morning, and south 40, gusting to 60 in the afternoon, with a high of 35 and a humidex of 37. Sunday, sunny and a high of 27. Monday, mix of sun and cloud with a high of 19. And on Tuesday, sunny and a high of 23. 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

0: It's High Valley and Small Town Something on Country 94.1, Country 1490. It is Chris moving along with you here in the morning show, powered by Canadian Tire. Appreciate you tuning in with me this morning. 621 right now as we roll through a 19-degree temperature currently here in Swift Current. Shaughnavan sitting a little bit cooler at 14 degrees this morning, but warming up to 33, 32 in Swift Current is the expected high. And a slight chance we could see a little bit of rain this morning. What is going on? That's like dozens of birds, or at least I just saw out the window that were all flying around in the area. Usually when I see a copious quantity of birds all in one area, I assume something terrible is going to happen.
1: Yeah, it's like the beginning of any great horror movie, birds flying away.
0: Yeah, birds just, they know things we don't.
1: Yeah.
0: It's frightening.
1: Some people think they're drones from the government, but that's neither here nor there.
0: Oh, the government, it's got my birds. Okay. Eric Haddo joining me this morning in the morning show. What's happening in the news today, sir?
1: Swift Current's violent crime severity index increased in 2025, even as the city's overall crime severity index decreased. We spoke to Staff Sergeant Evan Gordon with the Municipal RCMP about some of those numbers. An Assiniboia woman was hit with a trio of charges after a traffic stop uncovered both stolen copper wire and an unregistered vehicle.
0: You know what? I hear stolen copper wire, and the only thing I can think of is Ricky from the Trailer Park Boys ripping bathroom parts out of a bathroom to go sell it for money for chicken wings and chips. Like, that's all I think of when I hear copper wire theft. And I understand that it's a serious crime and that it's increasing. But when I hear it, I just think, oh, I told us so, Bubbles. Like, it's all I can think of.
1: Do you know what I think of when I think of copper wire? Of all things, those old-timey cartoons or TV shows or whatever where they show the old hillbillies down in the swamps distilling moonshine. I don't know why.
0: And also stealing their copper wire at the same time.
1: But I do. And the city of Swift Current is continuing to evaluate transit upgrades while dealing with a temporary service disruption to one of their Saskabilities transit buses.
0: Yeah, we kind of got to have those things running.
1: Yeah.
0: There's some value to having those buses running, especially the Abilities bus, so.
1: Definitely.
0: Well, hopefully it's not a long fix because, I mean, you buy a bus pass, and I mean, you get a guy pulling up on like a pedal bike, like, hey, hop on the back. That's what they, you know what? That's what they actually need. When they break down, they need someone with like one of those 8-passenger bikes. We can just hop on and be like, okay, well, we ain't got no bus, but if you want to pedal with me, we'll get you where you need to go.
1: There you go.
0: This is why they don't put me in charge of making those decisions.
1: No.
0: Your information update with Mr. Haddam is coming up.
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1: Swift Current's violent crime severity index increased in 2025, even as the city's overall crime severity index decreased. And an Assiniboia woman was hit with a trio of charges and two tickets after a traffic stop uncovered copper wire and an unregistered vehicle. These are some of the stories that you can find on SwiftCurrentOnline.com.
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1: Good morning. I'm Eric Adam. Swift Current's Crime Severity Index dropped for the second straight year in 2025. Stats Canada says the city's overall index fell from 108.4 to 102.7, a decline of just over 5% from last year and nearly 10% since 2023. Staff Sergeant Evan Gordon of the Swift Current Municipal RCMP says the drop came from declines in several key crime categories.
12: And when we look at why we saw that decrease, largely driven by things like a drop in break-and-enters, fewer robberies in the city, and fewer serious assaults.
1: Swift Current's crime severity index also remains well below the Saskatchewan average of 146.6. On Wednesday, Coronach RCMP received a report of a suspicious vehicle, which was later located by Assiniboia RCMP, who conducted a traffic stop in the RM of Lake of the Rivers. Police located copper wire, a wire stripping device, and break-in instruments, arresting the driver identified as 45-year-old Natasha Wagner. She received 3 charges and 2 driving tickets, including for driving without a license and without registration. Wagner will appear in Assiniboia Court September 10th. The city of Swift Current says repairs are underway after one of its Saskability's transit buses was taken out of service. Manager of Streets and Roadways Ryan Verstegen says the bus is currently out of operation because of an air conditioning issue. He says there's no estimate on when the bus will return to service.
13: This depends on several factors, including the severity of the repairs, parts, lead times, and whether the unit can be booked into a local repair shop immediately.
1: The city's second Saskabilities Transit bus remains in service. The center says summer programming fills an important gap for youth here in Swift Current. Proceeds from today's Taste of Summer charity barbecue will help fund those programs as well as future initiatives. Nathan Weeb says the organization chose to stay open year-round after recognizing a growing need.
14: We realized like 5 or 6 years ago that was missing something really important in our community, so we opened up our summer programming to kind of do what we do during the year after school.
1: The charity barbecue runs Friday with the center staff on hand to answer questions about their services. It'll be an evening of celebration and community during the 8th annual Simi Summer Sizzler coming up on Saturday. Trampas LaSalle, president of the Village of Simi Recreation Board, explains the event will feature live music from two local bands.
15: We have an inner hall in Simi. We have an outside section there, so if it's a little warm in the hall, we can get out and cool off out there. Some beer served outside. We have a stage set up outside and inside, so the bands play continuously. When one stops, the other one takes over. And we've got Bakersfield and Rib Rash coming out again. They did a real great job, and looking forward to having them again.
1: Things kick off around 8 p.m. and tickets are $35 a person. And pulse growers are scouting fields on a regular basis right now. Dr. Shama Chatterton, a research scientist with Agriculture and Agri-Food Canada, says wet conditions that have contributed to root rot issues are also creating an ideal environment for foliar diseases in peas and lentils.
16: Because there's so much moisture in that soil, as the temperatures start to warm up, as the canopy starts to close, we're going to get nice humid conditions in those canopies, and that's what these foliar diseases also really like.
1: Chatterton says producers should be monitoring crops closely as disease pressure increases.
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18: I'm Colin Powers with a look at sports. The Swift Current 57s continue to climb back in the WCBL playoff race after a 14-9 win over Weyburn last night at Tom Lang Park. Hudson Unger, the Swift Current product, finished 3-for-5 with a triple, double, and 2 runs scored, while Shaunavon's Mason Fowser impressed in his season debut on the mound, striking out 4-over-5 innings of 1-run ball. Mace Wheeler drove in 3 runs as the 57s completed the 2-game sweep of the Beavers. Swift Current is now 3 wins in its last 4 games, and trails Medicine Hat by just 2.5 games for the final playoff spot with 6 games left on the schedule. They'll host the Saskatoon Berries tonight. AAA Provincials get underway today in the Queen City for 2 Swift Current minor ball teams. The Cal Tire 15U57s are the number one seed at the Tier 2 Provincial Tournament, and they'll open round robin play this morning against the Northwest Sun Devils. They'll also face the East Central Dodgers tonight before wrapping up the preliminary round against Moose Jaw Canucks tomorrow afternoon. The Riverside Electric 13U57s are also in Regina for their provincial tournament with games against the Estevan Brewers and Saskatoon Cannons today. Then they'll wrap up pool play against the Saskatoon Sturgeon and Saskatoon Dust Devils tomorrow. Playoffs and finals in both tournaments are on Sunday. The Swift Current Broncos have signed 6'6" forward Stepan Furushev to a WHL scholarship and development agreement. The 2009-born Russian was the Broncos' 91st overall selection in last month's CHL import draft. He scored 18 goals and 39 points with 2 Russian teams last season. The Broncos also signed their other import draft picks this week, Finnish forward Oliver Torkey and Russian defenseman Yuri Vlasenko. And Dima Zhilkin had 2 goals and an assist to lead Team Canada to a 5-3 win over Finland at the World Junior Summer Showcase in Windsor, Ontario last night. Canada will wrap up the event against the U.S. tomorrow. From local news to local sports, we're here for your updates. 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
1: Good morning, it's Eric Adam taking a look at your 5-day forecast. There is a yellow warning for heat in effect across the southwest. Today is going to see a mix of sun and cloud with a 30% chance of showers early this morning and a risk of a thunderstorm clearing this morning with some local smoke. Wind southeast 30 kilometers an hour, gusting to 50, becoming southwest 20 near noon with a high of 32, humidex of 33, and a UV index of 8 or very high. Tonight, clear with some more local smoke, wind northwest 20 kilometers an hour, becoming light this evening and a low of 16. For Saturday, sunny, becoming a mix of sun and cloud near noon with some local smoke. Wind becoming southeast 20 kilometers an hour in the morning, then south 40, gusting to 60 in the afternoon with a high of 35 and a humidex of 37. For Sunday, sunny and a high of 27. Monday, a mix of sun and cloud with a high of 19. And on Tuesday, sunny and a high of 23. 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

0: Little Bitty from Alan Jackson on Country 94.1, Country 1490. My name is Chris. Appreciate you tuning in with me here in the morning show, powered by Canadian Tire, as we rock and roll on through a fine day here in downtown Swift Current. 6:43 with the temperature of 18 degrees right now, 14 in the Shaunavon area, and a yellow warning for heat is in effect. Temperatures hitting 32, 33 degrees today, so it's going to be hot out, no doubt about that. And there's a very slight risk of a thunderstorm, but you know what? Honestly, I think that passed already. I heard a little bit of thunder at about 4:15 this morning, and that was about it. So I think we should be in the clear for that one. Well, starting today, Val Marie is getting set to celebrate their 100th anniversary, and they got a lot of stuff that'll be going on during this weekend as well, too. So today, registration opens up for the event itself. They've got Slow Pitch at the Ball Diamond starting at 5 o'clock. Brian Trottier book signing out at the hall, plus food trucks will be on hand. Beer gardens taking place, and Brad Proudlove is going to be hitting the stage. And then events on Saturday include a pancake breakfast to kick things started at the rink. More Slow Pitch will be taking place as well, too. They'll have a kids' play zone. School viewing, plus lots of activities for the kids will be happening. A catered supper later on in the evening by the Harvest Eatery at the curling rink. And then a family dance with a live band, Navajo, at the curling rink as well, too. And Sunday, most people wrap things up on Sundays, but because it's a long weekend, Sunday is jam-packed with events as well. There's so much going on. We encourage you, if you are in the Val Marie area, if you're from Val Marie, if you know someone that's from Val Marie, make the trip out. It's going to be a blast. They got loads going on for their 100th anniversary celebration.
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11: Good morning, it's Eric Adam taking a look at your 5-day forecast. There is a yellow warning for heat in effect across the southwest. Today is going to see a mix of sun and cloud with a 30% chance of showers early this morning and a risk of a thunderstorm clearing this morning with some local smoke. Wind southeast 30 kilometers an hour, gusting to 50, becoming southwest 20 near noon with a high of 32, humidex of 33, and a UV index of 8 or very high. Tonight, clear with some more local smoke, wind northwest 20 kilometers an hour, becoming light this evening and a low of 16. For Saturday, sunny, becoming a mix of sun and cloud near noon with some local smoke. Wind becoming southeast 20 kilometers an hour in the morning, then south 40, gusting to 60 in the afternoon with a high of 35 and a humidex of 37. For Sunday, sunny and a high of 27. Monday, a mix of sun and cloud with a high of 19. And on Tuesday, sunny and a high of 23. 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

0: Put It On Me from Sully Burroughs on Country 94.1, Country 1490. My name is Chris. Appreciate you tuning in with me here in the morning show this morning as we roll through a set to be a warm day here in Swift Current in southern Saskatchewan. 32, 33 degrees, the expected high out in the Swift Current and Shaunavon area with a yellow warning for heat currently in effect. More details coming at the top of the hour with your information update, news, weather, and sports with Eric Adam. And Colin Power is going to take you through. Coming up after 7 o'clock, we're going to chat a little bit about the Tompkins Mud Bog that's happening this weekend. We'll talk about that. We'll talk about something we're very excited for here at Golden West, and that is the Taste of Summer Charity Barbecue presented by Lens Plumbing and Heating. It is back once again today, starting at 11:30. We'll chat more about that later, plus birthdays, anniversaries at 7:40. If you know somebody celebrating, let us know. Give us a call or text on the Full Line Ag text line, 306-773-0941, or Swift Current Online, the place to head to and click the greeting zone.
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2: Police have arrested an Assiniboia woman after a traffic stop uncovered copper wire in an unregistered vehicle. And the city of Swift Current says repairs are underway after one of its Saskabilities transit buses was taken out of service. These are just some of the stories that you can find when you download your Swift Current Online app.
3: Warm temperatures have really accelerated crop development across the prairies. Oilseed specialist Sonia Wilson put together this week's crop report for Manitoba.
4: We're seeing that our winter wheat and fall rye are in the grain fill stage in most regions, and some are even turning color. The majority of spring cereals here we're seeing in that early milk to soft dough stage. Corn has really moved forward in a lot of areas, generally between that V12 stage to tassel, with those earliest fields beginning to silk. Canola is, again, very different stages across the province. With these high temperatures, the later seeded fields will definitely be bolting quite quickly.
3: Tice Masich with the Saskatchewan Ministry of Agriculture says most crops remain in good condition across the province, with many fields even rated excellent. He notes the recent hot, dry conditions have resulted in some heat stress starting to show up in crops in the southwest. For Golden West, I'm Glendalee Allen Vossler.
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9: 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The 39th annual Herbert Stampede, July 31st to August 2nd. 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The 39th annual Herbert Stampede, July 31st to August 2nd. 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
2: Good morning. I'm Eric Adam. Swift Current's violent crime severity index increased in 2025, even as the city's overall crime severity index decreased. Staff Sergeant Evan Gordon says one incident had a major impact on the numbers.
11: The largest driving factor behind that rise was single homicide that occurred in the city in August of 2025. Homicide is the heaviest weighted crime that the CSI looks at. So anytime you see a homicide in a location, that's going to provide more weight to that violent crime rate.
2: Despite the increase, Gordon says robberies, serious assaults, and sexual exploitation of minors all declined compared to 2024, and Swift Current remains below the provincial average for violent crime severity. An Assiniboia woman was hit with a trio of charges and two tickets after a traffic stop uncovered copper wire and an unregistered vehicle. 45-year-old Natasha Wagner was arrested Wednesday in the RM of Lake of the Rivers when RCMP performed a traffic stop on a vehicle matching the description of a suspicious report. Assiniboia RCMP recovered a large quantity of copper wire, a wire stripping device, and break-in instruments from the vehicle. Wagner received charges including break and enter and tickets including driving without a license. She's set to appear in court September 10th. Swift Current continues to evaluate future transit upgrades while dealing with a temporary service interruption. One of the city's two SASC Abilities transit buses is out of service due to a mechanical issue with its air conditioning system. Manager of Streets and Roadways Ryan Verstegen says the city is aware of recent mechanical breakdowns and is working to keep the fleet reliable.
12: The city is aware of the recent mechanical breakdowns and is working to ensure the buses are reliable for our community to use.
2: Verstegen added that funding for transit has already been included in the city's five-year capital plan as officials continue evaluating future fleet needs. Money raised at today's Taste of Summer charity barbecue will help the center expand youth programming right here in Swift Current. Nathan Weeb says community support has become increasingly important.
13: Grants are harder to get these days, so we are definitely relying more on our community to support us.
2: Today's barbecue features burgers, chips, and a drink, with proceeds staying right here in the community. The 8th annual Simi Summer Sizzler is right around the corner, bringing a night of music, mingling, and community spirit to Simi. Trampas LaSalle, president of the Simi Recreation Board, shares that the event will be held at Simi Community Hall from 8 p.m. to around 1:30 or 2 in the morning.
14: It's our 8th annual Sizzler this weekend. I guess by the forecast, there truly will be a Sizzler this year. We've got two bands coming out, some food available. Beer will be cold and should be a good time.
2: LaSalle says beverages will be available, as well as cabs for a safe ride home. And the change in the weather to hot, dry conditions after weeks of scattered showers can be a breeding ground for disease, especially in pulses. Dr. Shama Chatterton, a research scientist with Agriculture and Agri-Food Canada, says while growers have been monitoring for root rot, it can become more apparent after wet conditions are followed by heat.
15: The root rots can sometimes get worse, you know, if it's been, they've had a period of wetness and then it gets really hot and dry. Root rots can actually get worse because then they don't have that root system to deal with the hot, dry conditions.
2: Chatterton says crop performance over the coming weeks will depend heavily on weather conditions.
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16: I'm Colin Powers with a look at sports. The Swift Current 57s continued their playoff push last night with a 14-9 win over the Weyburn Beavers. Hometown product Hudson Unger led the offense, going 3-for-5 with a triple-double RBI and 2 runs scored. Shaunovan's Mason Fowser made his season debut on the mound, allowing just 1 run over 5 innings while striking out 4. The 57s broke the game open with 6 runs in the 3rd inning and completed a 2-game sweep of the Beavers. Swift Current has now won 3 of its last 4 games and sits just 2.5 games behind behind Medicine Hat for the final East Division playoff spot with six games remaining. The 57s will host the Saskatoon Berries tonight. AAA Provincials get underway today in the Queen City for two Swift Current minor ball teams. The Kaltire 15U57s are the number one seed at the Tier 2 Provincial Tournament, and they'll open round-robin play this morning against the Northwest Sun Devils. They'll also face the East Central Dodgers tonight before wrapping up the preliminary round against the Moose Jaw Canucks tomorrow afternoon. The Riverside Electric 13U57s are also in Regina for their Provincial Tournament, with games against the Esteban Brewers and Saskatoon Cannons today, and then they'll wrap up pool play against the Saskatoon Sturgeon and Saskatoon Dust Devils tomorrow. Playoffs and finals in both tournaments are on Sunday. The Swift Current Broncos have completed their import draft signings. 2009-born Russian forward Stepan Feroshev has signed a WHL scholarship and development agreement. He scored 18 goals and 39 points with two Russian teams last season. This week, the Broncos signed Russian defenseman Yuri Vlasenko and Finnish forward Oliver Torkey, who were also selected in last month's CHL import draft. And rookie quarterback Caden Salter and the BC Lions picked up a 35-19 upset win over the Winnipeg Blue Bombers last night. Salter threw for 96 yards and one touchdown and ran for 160 yards in his first CFL start in place of the injured Nathan Rourke. Xander Horvath ran for three touchdowns as the Leos won their second game of the season. The Saskatchewan Roughriders visit the Edmonton Elks tomorrow. If something's happening in your community, from breaking news to big game scores, tell us first. Call 306-773-NEWS or click Submit News on Swift Current Online.
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2: Good morning, it's Eric Adam. Taking a look at your five-day forecast. There is a yellow warning for heat in effect in the southwest. Today is going to see a mix of sun and cloud with a 30% chance of showers early this morning and a risk of a thunderstorm. Clearing up this morning with some local smoke. Wind southeast 30 kilometers an hour, gusting to 50, becoming southwest 20 near noon, with a high of 32, a humid index of 33, and a UV index of 8 or very high. Tonight, clear with some more local smoke. Wind northwest 20 kilometers an hour, becoming light this evening and a low of 16. For Saturday, sunny, becoming a mix of sun and cloud near noon with some local smoke. Wind becoming southeast 20 kilometers an hour in the morning, then south 40, gusting to 60 in the afternoon with a high of 35 and a humid index of 37. Sunday, sunny and a high of 27. Monday, mix of sun and cloud with a high of 19. And on Tuesday, sunny and a high of 23. 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

0: Max McNown and Better Me For You is on Country 94.1, Country 1490. Good morning, hello, and happy Friday. Thanks so much for joining me here in the morning show. My name is Chris. Always appreciate you allowing me to be a part of your day today. 18 degrees right now, 14 in Shawnaman. Yellow warning for heat is in effect, and local smoke still going to be a factor out there. It's not a smoke warning, but, I mean, you could just see it. When you look outside, that yellowish hue was not a regular sky. So, smoke still in the area and will remain in the area for a while anyway. 33, the expected high in Shawnaman, 32 in Swift Current. And a very slight, small chance we could see some rain and a thunderstorm this morning. But I think the likelihood of that has already passed. Down to 16 overnight tonight. Saturday still hot, not quite as hot, but 35 degrees expected on the day. And Sunday, 27. So very warm days are coming around the corner over the weekend. Full details, you can get them by checking out the Canada West Harvest Center local weather page on Swift Current online. Well, Tara Garcia had an opportunity to chat with Ethan Lidstrom, a volunteer in the Tompkins community that helps put the mud bogs together.
1: So give me a bit of details about the Tompkins mud bog, a bit of history about the event, that kind of thing.
2: So we started last year with our first event. We kind of wanted a new fundraiser for our rink and thought that it would be a fun one to do. Last year went over really, really well. So we decided we're just going to keep doing it.
1: That's perfect. And for anyone who has not been to a mud bog or is familiar with a mud bog, tell me exactly what it is.
2: So we are set up with two pits. So it's kind of side-by-side mud flinging. They're 180 feet long. And it goes by time or distance. There'll be multiple classes. So we've got anywhere from stock up to modified and open. So basically you can pull an old farm truck over the tree row, throw a set of tires on it and come run it. Or you've spent a bunch of money building a really nice truck and bring it out too.
1: That sounds great. Now, this is all coming up August the 1st and this weekend. And give me a bit of details about the time and where everything's happening, Ethan.
2: So registration for truck entries starts at 9:30 a.m. If you want to pre-register, you can get a hold of Evan Wedrick at 672-0113. We will be doing tech inspections at 10:30. The gates open to the general public at 11 a.m. Drivers meeting is at noon, and the

0: that you wanted to add about the event coming up, Ethan?
1: If you plan on coming, a couple of things to remember. There is no seating, so it's a bring-your-own-chair event. And also, there is no ATM on site, so bring some cash.
0: Bring cash and bring a chair. I like it. All right. Well, thank you so much for your time this morning, Ethan. I really appreciate it.
1: No problem. Thank you very much for the call.
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11: Good morning, it's Eric Adam. Take a look at your five-day forecast. There is a yellow warning for heat in effect in the southwest. Today is going to see a mix of sun and cloud with a 30% chance of showers early this morning and a risk of a thunderstorm. Clearing up this morning with some local smoke. Wind southeast 30 kilometers an hour, gusting to 50, becoming southwest 20 near noon, with a high of 32, a humid index of 33, and a UV index of 8 or very high. Tonight, clear with some more local smoke. Wind northwest 20 kilometers an hour, becoming light this evening, and a low of 16. For Saturday, sunny, becoming a mix of sun and cloud near noon with some local smoke. Wind becoming southeast 20 kilometers an hour in the morning, then south 40, gusting to 60 in the afternoon, with a high of 35 and a humid index of 37. Sunday, sunny and a high of 27. Monday, mixed sun and cloud with a high of 19. And on Tuesday, sunny and a high of 23. 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
1: Shania Twain, Any Man of Mine, on Country 94.1, Country 1490. Good morning. My name is Chris. Appreciate you tuning in with me here on the morning show, powered by Canadian Tire. 7:23 right now as we trek along on the finally Friday edition of the show. 18 in Swift, 14 in Shaunavon. A yellow warning for heat is in effect for the areas hitting highs of 32 and 33 respectively today. So she's going to be warm. A little bit more breeze in Swift Current than there will be in Shaunavon. Shaunavon's looking at a little bit of a lighter wind schedule on the day today. And then hot on Saturday as well before the weekend starts to cool off. And when I say cool off, surprisingly, 19 is the high on Monday, which will be a stark difference feeling-wise from 35 degrees on Saturday. Full details in your five-day forecast coming up in a few moments' time. But joining me in studio at this time right now, we've got our morning man on the news team, Mr. Eric Adam. Good morning, sir.
2: Good morning, Chris. How are you?
1: I am hungry. That's how I am. And excited for today's Taste of Summer Charity Barbecue presented by Lens Plumbing and Heating.
2: Me too. Always a good time. Are we doing burgers or hot dogs this time? I'm not sure.
1: It's burger action. You can for a minimum $10 donation, you can grab yourself burgers, a drink, and some chips, and 100% of the proceeds are going to our charity of choice this time around.
2: Yes, and that is the center right Absolutely. Here in Swift Current.
1: Absolutely. The center is going to be the recipient. There will be folks from the center that will be on hand to answer any questions that you may have about their programming they run for kids, you know, their free counseling that they have there as well, too. A wonderful, wonderful addition to the community, for sure. But you can't get the answers if you don't come on and have a little barbecue action.
2: Exactly. Now, I know we talked about this when we had the hot dogs and our hot dog days, about what the best toppings are on a hot dog. So I have to ask you, what are your best toppings for a hamburger?
1: Best toppings for a hamburger? Well, if I could pick what my personal all-time favorite burger would be, it's going to be mushrooms, garlic, mayo, and mozzarella cheese.
2: Ooh.
1: That's my dynamite choice for a burger right there.
2: See, I'm about as classic can get. Your cheddar cheese, little lettuce, little tomato, maybe some bacon if you got it, and then all your condiments, your mustard, your ketchup, and your relish.
1: You had me till relish. Can't do relish. Relish is a pickle relative, and pickles are disgusting.
2: I see. I still don't get that. What is it about pickles that you just don't like?
1: They're gross. They taste horrible. They look terrible. They smell worse than they look. They already look bad. So do you want me to keep going? Pickles suck. I hate pickles.
2: But do you like other pickled things?
1: No. Like, pickle as a general. If you eliminate pickle out of the world, I will be a happy person.
2: See, I'm a fan of nachos, and when I eat nachos, I always put a couple pickled jalapenos on there. So you wouldn't do that?
1: I'll put jalapenos on there, but by themselves. No pickled.
2: No pickled jalapenos.
1: No, not for this guy.
2: That's just so backwards to me. But
1: I'm a mystery wrapped in a bubble, my friend. You'll never figure it out.
2: Mystery wrapped in an enigma, wrapped in a, I don't know, something.
1: Tortilla shell.
2: Yeah, there you go. A nice mystery burrito.
1: There we go. 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Come see us in front of the Innovation Federal Credit Union. Minimum $10 donation gets you some food, and as mentioned, 100% of those proceeds going to our friends at the center. Hope to see you there.
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5: Good morning. I'm Eric Adam. Swift Current's Crime Severity Index dropped for the second straight year in 2025. Stats Canada says the city's overall index fell from 108.4 to 102.7, a decline of just over 5% from last year and nearly 10% since 2023. Staff Sergeant Evan Gordon of the Swift Current Municipal RCMP says the drop came from declines in several key crime categories.
6: And when we look at why we saw that decrease, largely driven by things like a drop in break-and-enters, fewer robberies in the city, and fewer serious assaults.
5: Swift Current's Crime Severity Index also remains well below the Saskatchewan average of 146.6. On Wednesday, Coronach RCMP received a report of a suspicious vehicle, which was later located by Assiniboia RCMP, who conducted a traffic stop in the RM of Lake of the Rivers. Police located copper wire, a wire stripping device, and break-in instruments, arresting the driver identified as 45-year-old Natasha Wagner. She received three charges and two driving tickets, including for driving without a license and without registration. Wagner will appear in Assiniboia court September 10th. The city of Swift Current says repairs are underway after one of its Saskability's transit buses was taken out of service. Manager of Streets and Roadways Ryan Verstegen says the bus is currently out of operation because of an air conditioning issue. He says there's no estimate on when the bus will return to service.
0: This depends on several factors, including the severity of the repairs, parts, lead times, and whether the unit can be booked into a local repair shop immediately.
5: The city's second Saskabilities Transit bus remains in service. The center says summer programming fills an important gap for youth here in Swift Current. Proceeds from today's Taste of Summer charity barbecue will help fund those programs as well as future initiatives. Nathan Weeb says the organization chose to stay open year-round after recognizing a growing need.
7: We realized like 5 or 6 years ago that that was missing something really important in our community. So we opened up our summer programming to kind of do what we do during the year after school.
5: The charity barbecue runs Friday with the center staff on hand to answer questions about their services. It'll be an evening of celebration and community during the 8th annual Simi Summer Sizzler coming up on Saturday. Trampas LaSalle, president of the Village of Simi Recreation Board, explains the event will feature live music from two local bands.
8: We have an inner hall in Simi. We have an outside section there, so if it's a little warm in the hall, we can get out and cool off out there. Some beer served outside. We have a stage set up outside and inside, so the bands play continuously. When one stops, the other one takes over, and we got Bakersfield and Rib Rash coming out again. They did a real great job, and looking forward to having them again.
5: Things kick off around 8 p.m. and tickets are $35 a person. And pulse growers are scouting fields on a regular basis right now. Dr. Shama Chatterton, a research scientist with Agriculture and Agri-Food Canada, says wet conditions that have contributed to root rot issues are also creating an ideal environment for foliar diseases in peas and lentils.
9: Because there's so much moisture in that soil, as the temperatures start to warm up, as the canopy starts to close, we're going to get nice humid conditions in those canopies, and that's what these foliar diseases also really like.
5: Chatterton says producers should be monitoring crops closely as disease pressure increases.
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11: I'm Colin Powers with a look at sports. The Swift Current 57s continue to climb back in the WCBL playoff race after a 14-9 win over Weyburn last night at Tom Lang Park. Hudson Unger, the Swift Current product, finished 3-for-5 with a triple-double and 2 runs scored, while Shaunavon's Mason Fowser impressed in his season debut on the mound, striking out 4-over-5 innings of 1-run ball. Mace Wheeler drove in 3 runs as the 57s completed the 2-game sweep of the Beavers. Swift Current is now 3 wins in its last 4 games, and trails Medicine Hat by just 2.5 games for the final playoff spot with 6 games left on the schedule. They'll host the Saskatoon Berries tonight. AAA Provincials get underway today in the Queen City for 2 Swift Current minor ball teams. The Caltire 50U57s are the number 1 seed at the Tier 2 Provincial Tournament, and they'll open round robin play this morning against the Northwest Sun Devils. They'll also face the East Central Dodgers tonight before wrapping up the preliminary round against Moose Jaw Canucks tomorrow afternoon. The Riverside Electric 13U57s are also in Regina for their provincial tournament with games against the Estevan Brewers and Saskatoon Cannons today. Then they'll wrap up pool play against the Saskatoon Sturgeon and Saskatoon Dust Devils tomorrow. Playoffs and finals in both tournaments are on Sunday. The Swift Current Broncos have signed 6'6" forward Stepan Furushev to a WHL scholarship and development agreement. The 2009-born Russian was the Broncos' 91st overall selection in last month's CHL import draft. He scored 18 goals and 39 points with 2 Russian teams last season. The Broncos also signed their other import draft picks this week, Finnish forward Oliver Torkey and Russian defenseman Yuri Vlasenko. And Dima Zhilkin had 2 goals and an assist to lead Team Canada to a 5-3 win over Finland at the World Junior Summer Showcase in Windsor, Ontario last night. Canada will wrap up the event against the U.S. tomorrow. From local news to local sports, we're here for your updates. 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
5: Good morning, it's Eric Adam taking a look at your five-day forecast. There is a yellow warning for heat in effect across the southwest. Today is going to see a mix of sun and cloud with a 30% chance of showers early this morning and a risk of a thunderstorm clearing this morning with some local smoke. Wind southeast 30 kilometers an hour, gusting to 50, becoming southwest 20 near noon with a high of 32, humidex of 33, and a UV index of 8 or very high. Tonight, clear with some more local smoke, wind northwest 20 kilometers an hour, becoming light this evening and a low of 16. For Saturday, sunny, becoming a mix of sun and cloud near noon with some local smoke. Wind becoming southeast 20 kilometers an hour in the morning, then south 40, gusting to 60 in the afternoon with a high of 35 and a humidex of 37. For Sunday, sunny and a high of 27. Monday, a mix of sun and cloud with a high of 19. And on Tuesday, sunny and a high of 23. 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
1: Thank you very much, Eric. It is Chris along with you here on the morning show, powered by Canadian Tire. Appreciate you tuning in with me today. 7:37 as we get set to do a little celebrating for the whole long weekend as well. 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We'll let you know who is celebrating after Evan Burrison. This is the South Side of Silver. Country 94.1. 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

0: That's Taylor Swift, I Knew It, I Knew You, on Country 94.1, Country 1490. Good morning, my name is Chris, along with you here in the morning show, powered by Canadian Tire. Appreciate you tuning in with me this morning. 7:43, and it is time for our favorite time of the day. It's time to do a little celebrating with birthdays and anniversaries, starting out with the other celebrities that are celebrating this long weekend. On Friday, July 31st, so today, Mark Cuban, celebrating birthday number 68. Philanthropist and businessman Mark Cuban. Actor Wesley Snipes, celebrating birthday number 64. On Saturday, August the 1st, Jason Momoa is celebrating birthday number 47. And actor Max Carver, celebrating 38. Moving on to birthdays on Sunday, August the 2nd, director and actor Kevin Smith is 56. Actor Sam Worthington is 50. And on Monday, long weekend Monday, August the 3rd, Tom Brady is 49 and Mike Holmes is 63. Mike Holmes, I think he's got to be like one of, if not the only, general contractor that made it onto the celebrity birthday list. Those are the other celebrities celebrating. Having a look, see now with the local celebs, the ones that matter the most. On Friday, Dwayne and Jobi Regeer celebrate their 22nd anniversary. Happy 22nd to Dwayne and Jobi. Wishing you a wonderful year ahead from Uncle Stan and Auntie Shirley. Mayel Cornelson is celebrating birthday number 14. Happy 14th birthday. Have a great time enjoying your day at the lake. With love from Mom, Dad, and Rachel. Corey and Tara are celebrating their 22nd anniversary. Happy 22nd to Corey and Tara. Enjoy your day with love from Mom and Dad. Moving on now to Saturday, August the 1st. Karen Fox is celebrating her birthday then. Happy birthday, Karen. Wishing you a fantastic day and a year filled with happiness from Stan and Shirley. Brody Graham is 37 years old. Happy birthday, Dad. Hope you have a great day on Saturday. Love, Zoe, Sloan, and the rest of your family. And also celebrating on Saturday is Jackson Button, 13 years old. Happy 13th, Jackson. Hope your day is a special one with lots of love from Mom and Dad, Ella and Ethan. And birthdays being celebrated on Sunday, July or August the 2nd. Lionel and Jean Regeer celebrate their 51st anniversary. Happy anniversary, Lionel and Jean. Wishing you a wonderful year ahead from Stan and Shirley. And Kyra Regeer is 23. Hope you have a wonderful, happy birthday and an awesome year from Mom, Dad, Jordan, Caden, Wade, Karen, Haley, Reed, Grandma, and Grandpa. And more birthday wishes and lots of love coming from Mom, Dad, Jordan, Caden, and Dexter. And those are your celebrities, the local ones anyway, that are celebrating birthdays and anniversaries today. And a big congratulations goes out to our birthday of the day winner today. 14 years old on today, Mayel Cornelson. Happy birthday. You have earned yourself a gift certificate to the Pioneer Co-op Bakery. Remember, we love to celebrate our birthdays, but we can't do them if we don't know about them. So give us a call at 306-773-0941. Text the details on the Full Line Ag text line or head on over to Swift Current Online and click the greeting zone.
1: 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Here's Paradise Motors.
0: On the phone lines this morning, we've got Dennis Perot from Paradise Motors. Good morning, Dennis.
2: Good morning, Chris. How are we doing today?
0: Fantastic. And yourself?
2: Just another day in paradise, buddy. It's a beautiful day in the Southwest. I'm happy to be a part of it.
0: Excellent. And all the more reason it's nice outside. It's great to take a trip down to paradise. You guys have got some a pretty good deal on right now.
2: You know, across the board, we've got extremely well-priced vehicles. Everyone's been inspected, serviced, and certified by an independent third party. So you get that assurance in a report that goes right to you. 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I know we all love our Hondas, and what the Acura is just one step above on the Honda platform, on the Honda frame and engine. 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And being that it's the A-Spec, it's got that much more. It's in a deep, beautiful red color. 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So if you're in the market for a premium pre-owned vehicle, whether it's a car, a truck, or an SUV, you know, come on down to Paradise. We'd love a chance to earn your business. So before you buy, just give us a try.
0: Fantastic, Dennis. And then if they are looking for you, whereabouts can they find you?
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7: Good morning, it's Eric Adam taking a look at your five-day forecast. There is a yellow warning for heat in effect across the southwest. Today is going to see a mix of sun and cloud with a 30% chance of showers early this morning and a risk of a thunderstorm clearing this morning with some local smoke. Wind southeast 30 kilometers an hour, gusting to 50, becoming southwest 20 near noon with a high of 32, humidex of 33, and a UV index of 8 or very high. Tonight, clear with some more local smoke, wind northwest 20 kilometers an hour, becoming light this evening and a low of 16. For Saturday, sunny, becoming a mix of sun and cloud near noon with some local smoke. Wind becoming southeast 20 kilometers an hour in the morning, then south 40, gusting to 60 in the afternoon with a high of 35 and a humidex of 37. For Sunday, sunny and a high of 27. Monday, a mix of sun and cloud with a high of 19. And on Tuesday, sunny and a high of 23. 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

0: That's Love Hate Love, courtesy of Owen Railing on Country 94.1, Country 1490. My name is Chris. I appreciate you tuning in with me here in the morning show, powered by Canadian Tire. Rolling into your information update in just a few moments. News, weather, and sports all coming up at just a tick, so stay tuned for that. On the way after 8 o'clock, we're going to tell you how you can win yourself a pair of tickets to tonight's Swift Current 57s game hosting the Saskatoon Berries. The 57s have decided that winning is happening, and they continue to do so, climbing their chance and increasing their chances to get into that final playoff spot in the East Division. Only 1.5 games back from Weyburn now, so every game matters, and tonight's going to be a big one you're not going to want to miss. We'll tell you how you can grab some of those coming up after 8.
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2: Good morning. I'm Eric Adam. Swift Current's violent crime severity index increased in 2025, even as the city's overall crime severity index decreased. Staff Sergeant Evan Gordon says one incident had a major impact on the numbers.
3: The largest driving factor behind that rise was single homicide that occurred in the city in August of 2025. Homicide is the heaviest weighted crime that the CSI looks at. So anytime you see a homicide in a location, that's going to provide more weight to that violent crime rate.
2: Despite the increase, Gordon says robberies, serious assaults, and sexual exploitation of minors all declined compared to 2024, and Swift Current remains below the provincial average for violent crime severity. On Assiniboia, a woman was hit with a trio of charges and two tickets after a traffic stop uncovered copper wire and an unregistered vehicle. 45-year-old Natasha Wagner was arrested Wednesday in the RM of Lake of the Rivers when RCMP performed a traffic stop on a vehicle matching the description of a suspicious report. Assiniboia RCMP recovered a large quantity of copper wire, a wire stripping device, and break-in instruments from the vehicle. Wagner received charges including break and enter and tickets including driving without a license. She's set to appear in court September 10th. Swift Current continues to evaluate future transit upgrades while dealing with a temporary service interruption. One of the city's two SASC Abilities transit buses is out of service due to a mechanical issue with its air conditioning system. Manager of Streets and Roadways Ryan Verstegen says the city is aware of recent mechanical breakdowns and is working to keep the fleet reliable.
4: The city is aware of the recent mechanical breakdowns and is working to ensure the buses are reliable for our community to use.
2: Verstegen added that funding for transit has already been included in the city's five-year capital plan as officials continue evaluating future fleet needs. Money raised at today's Taste of Summer charity barbecue will help the center expand youth programming right here in Swift Current. Nathan Weeb says community support has become increasingly important.
5: Grants are harder to get these days, so we are definitely relying more on our community to support us.
2: Today's barbecue features burgers, chips, and a drink, with proceeds staying right here in the community. The 8th annual Simi Summer Sizzler is right around the corner, bringing a night of music, mingling, and community spirit to Simi. Trampas LaSalle, president of the Simi Recreation Board, shares that the event will be held at Simi Community Hall from 8 p.m. to around 1:30 or 2 in the morning.
6: It's our 8th annual Sizzler this weekend. I guess by the forecast, there truly will be a Sizzler this year. We've got two bands coming out, some food available. Beer will be cold and should be a good time.
2: LaSalle says beverages will be available, as well as cabs for a safe ride home. And the change in the weather to hot, dry conditions after weeks of scattered showers can be a breeding ground for disease, especially in pulses. Dr. Shama Chatterton, a research scientist with Agriculture and Agri-Food Canada, says while growers have been monitoring for root rot, it can become more apparent after wet conditions are followed by heat.
7: The root rots can sometimes get worse, you know, if it's been, they've had a period of wetness and then it gets really hot and dry. Root rots can actually get worse because then they don't have that root system to deal with the hot, dry conditions.
2: Chatterton says crop performance over the coming weeks will depend heavily on weather conditions.
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8: I'm Colin Powers with a look at sports. The Swift Current 57s continued their playoff push last night with a 14-9 win over the Weyburn Beavers. Hometown product Hudson Unger led the offense, going 3-for-5 with a triple-double RBI and 2 runs scored. Shaunavon's Mason Fowser made his season debut on the mound, allowing just 1 run over 5 innings while striking out 4. The 57s broke the game open with 6 runs in the 3rd inning and completed a 2-game sweep of the Beavers. Swift Current has now won 3 of its last 4 games and sits just 2.5 games behind Medicine Hat for the final East Division playoff spot with 6 games remaining. The 57s will host the Saskatoon Berries tonight. AAA Provincials get underway today in the Queen City for 2 Swift Current minor ball teams. The Cal Tire 15U57s are the #1 seed at the Tier 2 Provincial Tournament, and they'll open round robin play this morning against the Northwest Sun Devils. They'll also face the East Central Dodgers tonight before wrapping up the preliminary round against the Moose Jaw Canucks tomorrow afternoon. The Riverside Electric 13U57s are also in Regina for their provincial tournament with games against the Esteban Brewers and Saskatoon Cannons today. And then they'll wrap up pool play against the Saskatoon Sturgeon and Saskatoon Dust Devils tomorrow. Playoffs and finals in both tournaments are on Sunday. The Swift Current Broncos have completed their import draft signings. 2009-born Russian forward Stepan Voroshev has signed a WHL scholarship and development agreement. He scored 18 goals and 39 points with two Russian teams last season. This week, the Broncos signed Russian defenseman Yuri Vlasenko and Finnish forward Oliver Torkey, who were also selected in last month's CHL import draft. And rookie quarterback Caden Salter and the BC Lions picked up a 35-19 upset win over the Winnipeg Blue Bombers last night. Salter threw for 96 yards and one touchdown and ran for 160 yards in his first CFL start in place of the injured Nathan Rourke. Xander Horvath ran for three touchdowns as the Leos won their second game of the season. The Saskatchewan Roughriders visit the Edmonton Elks tomorrow. If something's happening in your community, from breaking news to big game scores, tell us first. 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
2: Good morning, it's Eric Adam. Take a look at your five-day forecast. There is a yellow warning for heat in effect in the southwest. Today is going to see a mix of sun and cloud with a 30% chance of showers early this morning and a risk of a thunderstorm clearing up this morning with some local smoke. Wind southeast 30 kilometers an hour, gusting to 50, becoming southwest 20 near noon with a high of 32, a humid index of 33, and a UV index of 8 or very high. Tonight, clear with some more local smoke. Wind northwest 20 kilometers an hour, becoming light this evening at a low of 16. For Saturday, sunny, becoming a mix of sun and cloud near noon with some local smoke. Wind becoming southeast 20 kilometers an hour in the morning, then south 40, gusting to 60 in the afternoon with a high of 35 and a humid index of 37. Sunday, sunny and a high of 27. Monday, mixed sun and cloud with a high of 19. And on Tuesday, sunny and a high of 23. 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

And it's Megan Maroney, Am I Okay? On Country 94.1, Country 1490. Good morning, it is Chris along with you here in the morning show, powered by Canadian Tire. Appreciate you tuning in with me today. Downtown Swift Current currently sitting at a 18-degree temperature in Shaunavon. They are sitting at 15. A yellow warning for heat, though, is very much in effect right now. 32, 33, the expected highs throughout the day today. Dropping down to about 16 degrees tomorrow, with Saturday in Shaunavon hitting 37. Swift Current going to be 35, so not quite as hot as initially forecast, but still, 35 is nothing to sneeze at. That's going to be very hot weather. Local smoke will be in the air as well, too, before things start to cool as the long weekend rolls through. 27 on Sunday. Monday, looking at a high of only 19 in the Swift Current area. Shaunavon going to be sitting at 21, so still decent, but regardless, temperatures definitely dipping from this this bit of heat that we've been having lately. Full details, of course, are available by checking out the Canada West Harvest Center local weather page on Swift Current Online. Well, the Swift Current 57s are in action tonight at Mitchell Field, and they are looking to continue to make their push for the playoffs. They are only 1.5 games behind Weyburn now after defeating them the last couple days in their own barns. Those were huge, huge games to win, gaining some substantial ground on them, and now sit only a game and a half behind with 6 left in the regular season. Tonight, they are playing host to Saskatoon at Mitchell Field for Family Friday. This is a must-watch game. It's going to be a blast to catch the 57s in action. 3 home games left. They're on the road to Medicine Hat on Saturday, and then in Okotoks on Sunday before coming back home Tuesday to host 2 in a row for the last 2 games of the season, the regular season anyway, against Medicine Hat. So come out, cheer up.

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6: Good morning, it's Eric Adam. Taking a look at your five-day forecast. There is a yellow warning for heat in effect in the southwest. Today is going to see a mix of sun and cloud with a 30% chance of showers early this morning and a risk of a thunderstorm. Clearing up this morning with some local smoke. Wind southeast 30 kilometers an hour, gusting to 50, becoming southwest 20 near noon, with a high of 32, a humidex of 33, and a UV index of 8 or very high. Tonight, clear with some more local smoke. Wind northwest 20 kilometers an hour, becoming light this evening, and a low of 16. For Saturday, sunny, becoming a mix of sun and cloud near noon with some local smoke. Wind becoming southeast 20 kilometers an hour in the morning, and south 40, gusting to 60 in the afternoon, with a high of 35 and a humidex of 37. Sunday, sunny and a high of 27. Monday, mix of sun and cloud with a high of 19. And on Tuesday, sunny and a high of 23. 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

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We're all first car, first date, WLD on a license plate. Now ain't life crazy? Yeah.

0: Della Smith and CRZY is on Country 94.1, Country 1490. Thank you so much. CTRY. No. His name is, his song's called CRZY, so I was trying to think of a creative way to call Country 94.1, so like CTRY.
1: Kurtry.
0: Hey, thanks for tuning in to Kurtry 94.1 and Kurtry 1490.
1: We have ham and cheeses.
0: It's Chris along with you joining me in studio. We've got, I forgot your name.
1: Ham and cheeses.
0: Aiden Michaels, ham and cheeses is along with us this morning. Is your dog a mix of other dogs? It's National Mutt Day, so that's why I'm asking.
1: Yeah, that's Murph.
0: Oh, okay. Well, there you go. You can celebrate Murphy today. It's National Mutt Day.
1: He ate 3 books yesterday while I was gone.
0: He ate 3 books?
1: Books.
0: Like 8, like books.
1: Yeah.
0: Did he become smarter?
1: No.
0: Oh.
1: What he became was outside while I vacuumed.
0: There we go. That's good. It's also National Talk in an Elevator Day.
1: Oh, man. So awkward.
0: It's awkward if you don't know the person and the initial hi falls flat.
1: Yeah.
0: Yeah. When you're like, hi, you're like...
1: It's worse when you're like on your phone, you have headphones in or something. Someone's like, hey. And you're like, hmm? And you're like, hey, what are you looking at? I'm looking at Nanya. Nanya Business.
0: Is that what you drop? You drop that line off in the elevator at work here?
1: No, that's...
0: Your coworkers?
1: That's David. That's our manager. He's straight up in his phone like, don't talk to me until my shift starts.
0: Yeah. I don't exist. It's like people with coffee. I don't exist until I've had a cup of coffee.
1: Yeah.
0: And it's also my favorite, Shredded Wheat Day.
1: What?
0: I enjoy eating shredded wheat.
1: What are you, a cow?
0: No, I'm 42 and I stay regular.
1: Same moo.
0: Same moo. I actually do anytime we pass cows because I'm preparing for them to eventually take over the world. So,
1: all right. Well, there's a lot to unpack there.
0: Okay, Mr. Conspiracy Theory Man.
1: You're the one who just said you think they're taking over the world.
0: I don't think. I know. No. It's just a matter of time.
1: The cows are going to come at us and be like, you are what you eat and you ate a burger. You're one of us now. Let's go.
0: No, man, I'll be like heralded because I said moo and I give them the respect.
1: Sorry, what was the word you just tried to use?
0: Heralded.
1: Heralded?
0: I'll say what I want. All right, I'm done with this. This is going so fast.
1: We're not having any luck milking this joke.
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3: Swift Current's violent crime severity index increased in 2025, even as the city's overall crime severity index decreased. And an Assiniboia woman was hit with a trio of charges and 2 tickets after a traffic stop uncovered copper wire and an unregistered vehicle. These are some of the stories that you can find on SwiftCurrentOnline.com.
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3: Good morning. I'm Eric Hannum. Swift Current's Crime Severity Index dropped for the second straight year in 2025. Stats Canada says the city's overall index fell from 108.4 to 102.7, a decline of just over 5% from last year and nearly 10% since 2023. Staff Sergeant Evan Gordon of the Swift Current Municipal RCMP says the drop came from declines in several key crime categories.
11: And when we look at why we saw that decrease, largely driven by things like a drop in break and enters, fewer robberies in the city, and fewer serious assaults.
3: Swift Current's crime severity index also remains well below the Saskatchewan average of 146.6. On Wednesday, Coronach RCMP received a report of a suspicious vehicle, which was later located by Assiniboia RCMP, who conducted a traffic stop in the RM of Lake of the Rivers. Police located copper wire, a wire stripping device, and break-in instruments, arresting the driver identified as 45-year-old Natasha Wagner. She received three charges and two driving tickets, including for driving without a license and without registration. Wagner will appear in Assiniboia court September 10th. The city of Swift Current says repairs are underway after one of its Saskability's transit buses was taken out of service. Manager of Streets and Roadways Ryan Verstegen says the bus is currently out of operation because of an air conditioning issue. He says there's no estimate on when the bus will return to service.
12: This depends on several factors, including the severity of the repairs, parts, lead times, and whether the unit can be booked into a local repair shop immediately.
3: The city's second Saskabilities transit bus remains in service. The center says summer programming fills an important gap for youth here in Swift Current. Proceeds from today's Taste of Summer charity barbecue will help fund those programs as well as future initiatives. Nathan Weeb says the organization chose to stay open year-round after recognizing a growing need.
13: We realized like 5 or 6 years ago that that was missing something really important in our community. So we opened up our summer programming to kind of do what we do during the year after school.
3: The charity barbecue runs Friday with a center staff on hand to answer questions about their services. It'll be an evening of celebration and community during the 8th annual Simi Summer Sizzler coming up on Saturday. Trampas LaSalle, president of the Village of Simi Recreation Board, explains the event will feature live music from two local bands.
14: We have an inner hall in Simi. We have an outside section there, so if it's a little warm in the hall, we can get out and cool off out there. Some beer served outside. We have a stage set up outside and inside, so the bands play continuously. When one stops, the other one takes over, and we got Bakersfield and Ribrash coming out again. They did a real great job, and looking forward to having them again.
3: Things kick off around 8 p.m. and tickets are $35 a person. And pulse growers are scouting fields on a regular basis right now. Dr. Shama Chatterton, a research scientist with Agriculture and Agri-Food Canada, says wet conditions that have contributed to root rot issues are also creating an ideal environment for foliar diseases in peas and lentils.
15: Because there's so much moisture in that soil, as the temperatures start to warm up, as the canopy starts to close, we're going to get nice humid conditions in those canopies, and that's what these foliar diseases also really like.
3: Chatterton says producers should be monitoring crops closely as disease pressure increases.
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1: I'm Colin Powers with a look at sports. The Swift Current 57s continue to climb back in the WCBL playoff race after a 14-9 win over Weyburn last night at Tom Lang Park. Hudson Unger, the Swift Current product, finished 3-for-5 with a triple, double, and 2 runs scored, while Shaughnavan's Mason Fowser impressed in his season debut on the mound, striking out 4 over 5 innings of 1-run ball. Mace Wheeler drove in 3 runs as the 57s completed the 2-game sweep of the Beavers. Swift Current is now 3 wins in its last 4 games, and
16: trails Medicine Hat by just 2.5 games for the final playoff spot with 6 games left on the schedule. They'll host the Saskatoon Berries tonight. AAA Provincials get underway today in the Queen City for 2 Swift Current Minor Ball teams. The Caltire 15 U57s are the number one seed at the Tier 2 Provincial Tournament, and they'll open round robin play this morning against the Northwest Sun Devils. They'll also face the East Central Dodgers tonight before wrapping up the preliminary round against Moose Jaw Canucks tomorrow afternoon. The Riverside Electric 13 U57s are also in Regina for their provincial tournament with games against the Estevan Brewers and Saskatoon Cannons today. Then they'll wrap up pool play against the Saskatoon Sturgeon and Saskatoon Dust Devils tomorrow. Playoffs and finals in both tournaments are on Sunday. The Swift Current Broncos have signed 6'6" forward Stepan Furushev to a WHL scholarship and development agreement. The 2009-born Russian was the Broncos' 91st overall selection in last month's CHL import draft. He scored 18 goals and 39 points with 2 Russian teams last season. The Broncos also signed their other import draft picks this week, Finnish forward Oliver Torkey and Russian defenseman Yuri Vlasenko. And Dima Zhilkin had 2 goals and an assist to lead Team Canada to a 5-3 win over Finland at the World Junior Summer Showcase in Windsor, Ontario last night. Canada will wrap up the event against the U.S. tomorrow. From local news to local sports, we're here for your updates. 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
3: Good morning, it's Eric Adam. Taking a look at your 5-day forecast. There is a yellow warning for heat in effect across the southwest. Today is going to see a mix of sun and cloud with a 30% chance of showers early this morning and a risk of a thunderstorm clearing this morning with some local smoke. Wind southeast 30 kilometers an hour, gusting to 50, becoming southwest 20 near noon with a high of 32, humidex of 33, and a UV index of 8 or very high. Tonight, clear with some more local smoke. Wind northwest 20 kilometers an hour, becoming light this evening and a low of 16. For Saturday, sunny, becoming a mix of sun and cloud near noon with some local smoke. Wind becoming southeast 20 kilometers an hour in the morning, then south 40, gusting to 60 in the afternoon with a high of 35 and a humidex of 37. For Sunday, sunny and a high of 27. Monday, a mix of sun and cloud with a high of 19. And on Tuesday, sunny and a high of 23. Local news, local weather, local sports, and local radio can all be found on SwiftCurrentOnline.com.
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0: Miss Kreider, Faith, and Betty on Country 94.1, Country 1490. Good morning. It is Chris moving along with you here in the morning show, powered by Canadian Tire. Thanks so much for tuning in with me today. 20 degrees in downtown Swift Current, 18 out in Shaunavon, hitting highs of 32 and 33. That yellow warning for heat is in effect right now, but that will dissipate come Sunday. Not tomorrow. Tomorrow's going to be hot, hot too, but Sunday it cools off. Monday, your long weekend Monday for Labor Day, 19 in Swift Current, dips quite a bit, 21 in the Shaunavon area. Those details all available in your five-day forecast coming up in just a few moments' time. But Saturday, tomorrow, Simi is getting ready to rock their Summer Sizzler. It is their 8th annual Summer Sizzler Cabaret. Rib Rash in Bakersfield going to be playing the night away. The Doors and the Bands will be starting right around 8 o'clock. Tickets are only $35 each. They will be available at the door. You can grab them ahead of time if you want to, but there will also be an ATM available and a food truck on site. It's planning to be an absolutely blast of a time. It is each and every year they do it, and the phrasing sizzler is going to be accurate because it's going to be hot on Saturday, so make sure water is your jam because it may be needed. Nonetheless, lots of fun happening at the Simi Summer Sizzler. If you want any more details, you can contact Connie at 306-741-5012.
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3: Hey, straight guy. 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
12: Good morning, it's Eric Adam taking a look at your five-day forecast. There is a yellow warning for heat in effect across the southwest. Today is going to see a mix of sun and cloud with a 30% chance of showers early this morning and a risk of a thunderstorm clearing this morning with some local smoke. Wind southeast 30 kilometers an hour, gusting to 50, becoming southwest 20 near noon with a high of 32, humidex of 33, and a UV index of 8 or very high. Tonight, clear with some more local smoke, wind northwest 20 kilometers an hour, becoming light this evening and a low of 16. For Saturday, sunny, becoming a mix of sun and cloud near noon with some local smoke. Wind becoming southeast 20 kilometers an hour in the morning, then south 40, gusting to 60 in the afternoon with a high of 35 and a humidex of 37. For Sunday, sunny and a high of 27. Monday, a mix of sun and cloud with a high of 19. And on Tuesday, sunny and a high of 23. Local news, local weather, local sports, and local radio can all be found on SurfCardOnline.com.
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0: That's the James Barker Band and After Dark on Country 94.1, Country 1490. My name is Chris. Appreciate you tuning in with me here in the morning show as we just about hit our 9 o'clock hour. Your information update, news, weather, and sports is all coming up in just a few moments' time, so stay tuned for that. On the way after 9 o'clock, we're going to tackle our question of the day and talk a little bit more about the Taste of Summer Charity Barbecue. That's coming up later on today. We're looking forward to it. Those details around the corner.
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2: Police have arrested an Assiniboia woman after a traffic stop uncovered copper wire in an unregistered vehicle. And the city of Swift Current says repairs are underway after one of its Saskability's transit buses was taken out of service. 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
2: Good morning. I'm Eric Adam. Swift Current's violent crime severity index increased in 2025, even as the city's overall crime severity index decreased. Staff Sergeant Evan Gordon says one incident had a major impact on the numbers.
12: The largest driving factor behind that rise was single homicide that occurred in the city in August of 2025. Homicide is the heaviest weighted crime that the CSI looks at. So anytime you see a homicide in a location, that's going to provide more weight to that violent crime rate.
2: Despite the increase, Gordon says robberies, serious assaults, and sexual exploitation of minors all declined compared to 2024, and Swift Current remains below the provincial average for violent crime severity. An Assiniboia woman was hit with a trio of charges and two tickets after a traffic stop uncovered copper wire and an unregistered vehicle. 45-year-old Natasha Wagner was arrested Wednesday in the RM of Lake of the Rivers when RCMP performed a traffic stop on a vehicle matching the description of a suspicious report. Assiniboia RCMP recovered a large quantity of copper wire, a wire stripping device, and break-in instruments from the vehicle. Wagner received charges including break and enter and tickets including driving without a license. She's set to appear in court September 10th. Swift Current continues to evaluate future transit upgrades while dealing with a temporary service interruption. One of the city's two Sask Abilities transit buses is out of service due to a mechanical issue with its air conditioning system. Manager of Streets and Roadways Ryan Verstegen says the city is aware of recent mechanical breakdowns and is working to keep the fleet reliable.
4: The city is aware of the recent mechanical breakdowns and is working to ensure the buses are reliable for our community to use.
2: Verstegen added that funding for transit has already been included in the city's five-year capital plan as officials continue evaluating future fleet needs. Money raised at today's Taste of Summer charity barbecue will help the center expand youth programming right here in Swift Current. Nathan Weeb says community support has become increasingly important.
13: Grants are harder to get these days, so we are definitely relying more on our community to support us.
2: Today's barbecue features burgers, chips, and a drink, with proceeds staying right here in the community. The 8th annual Simi Summer Sizzler is right around the corner, bringing a night of music, mingling, and community spirit to Simi. Trampas LaSalle, president of the Simi Recreation Board, shares that the event will be held at Simi Community Hall from 8 p.m. to around 1:30 or 2 in the morning.
14: It's our 8th annual Sizzler this weekend. I guess by the forecast, there truly will be a Sizzler this year. We've got two bands coming out, some food available. Beer will be cold and should be a good time.
2: LaSalle says beverages will be available, as well as cabs for a safe ride home. And the change in the weather to hot, dry conditions after weeks of scattered showers can be a breeding ground for disease, especially in pulses. Dr. Shama Chatterton, a research scientist with Agriculture and Agri-Food Canada, says while growers have been monitoring for root rot, it can become more apparent after wet conditions are followed by heat.
15: The root rots can sometimes get worse, you know, if it's been, they've had a period of wetness and then it gets really hot and dry. Root rots can actually get worse because then they don't have that root system to deal with the hot, dry conditions.
2: Chatterton says crop performance over the coming weeks will depend heavily on weather conditions.
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16: I'm Colin Powers with a look at sports. The Swift Current 57s continued their playoff push last night with a 14-9 win over the Weyburn Beavers. Hometown product Hudson Unger led the offense, going 3-for-5 with a triple-double RBI and 2 runs scored. Shaunovan's Mason Fowser made his season debut on the mound, allowing just 1 run over 5 innings while striking out 4. The 57s broke the game open with 6 runs in the 3rd inning and completed a 2-game sweep of the Beavers. Swift Current has now won 3 of its last 4 games and sits just 2.5 games behind Medicine Hat for the final East Division playoff spot with 6 games remaining. The 57s will host the Saskatoon Berries tonight. AAA Provincials get underway today in the Queen City for 2 Swift Current minor ball teams. The Caltire 15U57s are the #1 seed at the Tier 2 Provincial Tournament, and they'll open round-robin play this morning against the Northwest Sun Devils. They'll also face the East Central Dodgers tonight before wrapping up the preliminary round against the Moose Jaw Canucks tomorrow afternoon. The Riverside Electric 13U57s are also in Regina for their provincial tournament, with games against the Esteban Brewers and Saskatoon Cannons today, and then they'll wrap up pool play against the Saskatoon Sturgeon and Saskatoon Dust Devils tomorrow. Playoffs and finals in both tournaments are on Sunday. The Swift Current Broncos have completed their import draft signings. 2009-born Russian forward Stepan Feroshev has signed a WHL scholarship and development agreement. He scored 18 goals and 39 points with 2 Russian teams last season. This week, the Broncos signed Russian defenseman Yuri Vlasenko and Finnish forward Oliver Torkey, who were also selected in last month's CHL import draft. And rookie quarterback Caden Salter and the BC Lions picked up a 35-19 upset win over the Winnipeg Blue Bombers last night. Salter threw for 96 yards and 1 touchdown and ran for 160 yards in his first CFL start in place of the injured Nathan Rourke. Xander Horvath ran for 3 touchdowns as the Leos won their 2nd game of the season. The Saskatchewan Roughriders visit the Edmonton Elks tomorrow. If something's happening in your community, from breaking news to big game scores, tell us first. Call 306-773-NEWS or click Submit News on Swift Current Online.
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2: Good morning, it's Eric Adam. Taking a look at your five-day forecast. There is a yellow warning for heat in effect in the southwest. Today is going to see a mix of sun and cloud with a 30% chance of showers early this morning and a risk of a thunderstorm. Clearing up this morning with some local smoke. Wind southeast 30 kilometers an hour, gusting to 50, becoming southwest 20 near noon, with a high of 32, a humid index of 33, and a UV index of 8 or very high. Tonight, clear with some more local smoke. Wind northwest 20 kilometers an hour, becoming light this evening and a low of 16. For Saturday, sunny, becoming a mix of sun and cloud near noon with some local smoke. Wind becoming southeast 20 kilometers an hour in the morning, then south 40, gusting to 60 in the afternoon with a high of 35 and a humid index of 37. Sunday, sunny and a high of 27. Monday, mix of sun and cloud with a high of 19. And on Tuesday, sunny and a high of 23. 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

drinking, buddy. That's Gord Bamford on Country 94.1, Country 1490. My name is Chris. I appreciate you tuning in with me here in the morning show, powered by Canadian Tire. We are heading into, of course, the Labor Day long weekend. Going to be an absolute blast. Warm weather on Saturday, and of course, lots of folks going to be out and about camping. Did you know there's a website actually just for fire restrictions and fire bans? We're going to talk a little bit more about that in case you are camping, so you kind of know what you're getting into. After Jason Aldean, Don't Tell on Me, is on Country 94.1, Country 1490.

That's Cameron Whitcomb and Kingdom of Fear on Country 94.1, Country 1490. Good morning. My name is Chris. Appreciate you tuning in with me here on the morning show, the finally Friday edition of the show, powered by Canadian Tire. Always appreciate you allowing me to be a part of your day today. 9:21 as we mosey on through.

0: into the long weekend, the good old Labor Day long weekend. And with that, of course, folks are going to be out and about camping this weekend. And it's good to know ahead of time what is and isn't allowed. And yes, the government of Saskatchewan actually has a fire ban and fire restriction map on their site. So if you Google search Saskatchewan fire bans, it'll be the first one that pops up. And you can actually see, if you are heading out camping in any of these locations, what is open and available. So a good example, they've got Saskatchewan Landing Provincial Park right now is under a fire restriction. So there are certain things that you can utilize if having a campfire, but there's also some that you cannot as well. So that under a fire restriction. Fox Valley is currently under a fire ban, as well as the community of Maple Creek is under a fire ban as well, too. Those are the only spots that are presently located under the fire ban. So if you are camping out in those areas, just be aware that there will be restrictions and bans in place at the different locations. And I encourage you to double check for yourself and to see exactly what potentially is banned as well. Where you are headed for the weekend.
1: We know you're doing it.
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5: Good morning, it's Eric Adam. Take a look at your five-day forecast. There is a yellow warning for heat in effect in the southwest. Today is going to see a mix of sun and cloud with a 30% chance of showers early this morning and a risk of a thunderstorm. Clearing up this morning with some local smoke. Wind southeast 30 kilometers an hour, gusting to 50, becoming southwest 20 near noon, with a high of 32, a humidex of 33, and a UV index of 8 or very high. Tonight, clear with some more local smoke. Wind northwest 20 kilometers an hour, becoming light this evening, and a low of 16. For Saturday, sunny, becoming a mix of sun and cloud near noon with some local smoke. Wind becoming southeast 20 kilometers an hour in the morning, then south 40, gusting to 60 in the afternoon, with a high of 35 and a humidex of 37. Sunday, sunny and a high of 27. Monday, mix of sun and cloud with a high of 19. And on Tuesday, sunny and a high of 23. 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
1: Paul Brandt and Didn't Even See the Dust on Country 94.1, Country 1490. My name is Chris. Appreciate you tuning in with me here in the morning show, powered by Canadian Tire. 9:31 right now as we mosey along getting set for your long weekend and celebrating, I guess, what is called Saskatchewan Day on Monday, where it's going to cool off a little bit in comparison to the rest of the weekend. More details coming up, but the hot spot on the weekend is going to be tomorrow, and of course, that's the same day the Rough Riders are going to be in action for their next game. We'll talk about that after Jordan Davis. 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

0: Tennille Towns and the Sunshine's Free on Country 94.1, Country 1490. My name is Chris. Thank you so much for tuning in with me here with the morning show, powered by Canadian Tire. 9:37 right now as we mosey along. We've got a yellow warning for heat in effect on the day today, hitting 32 degrees in swift current this afternoon. 33 out in the Shawn of an area, so going to be another hot one today. Those details all available by checking out the Canada West Harvest Center local weather page on Swift Current Online. Or, of course, in your five-day forecast, which is coming up in just a tick here. But the Saskatchewan Rough Riders getting set for Week 9 action on the road to Edmonton. This is a big game as we are in this portion of the season here. A big game for the West Division. Saskatchewan, of course, is sitting in second place right now behind the first place Edmonton Elks. So how this one will go is yet to be seen, but I mean, there's going to be a whole lot of green in the crowd. It's just the right color green is the one we want to see. But a big matchup for sure as Saskatchewan looks to gain some ground. A win isn't going to plop them into first, though, because Edmonton still sits at a 6-1 record with Saskatchewan's 4-2. A win will maintain their second place position right now, but still pushes them a little bit higher than Winnipeg in the standings. And if you can beat Winnipeg in any way, shape, or form, I mean, really, that's what truly matters, isn't it?
1: Got lunch plans Friday, July 31st? 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
15: Good morning, it's Eric Adam taking a look at your five-day forecast. There is a yellow warning for heat in effect across the southwest. Today is going to see a mix of sun and cloud with a 30% chance of showers early this morning and a risk of a thunderstorm clearing this morning with some local smoke. Wind southeast 30 kilometers an hour, gusting to 50, becoming southwest 20 near noon with a high of 32, humidex of 33, and a UV index of 8 or very high. Tonight, clear with some more local smoke, wind northwest 20 kilometers an hour, becoming light this evening and a low of 16. For Saturday, sunny, becoming a mix of sun and cloud near noon with some local smoke. Wind becoming southeast 20 kilometers an hour in the morning, then south 40, gusting to 60 in the afternoon with a high of 35 and a humidex of 37. For Sunday, sunny and a high of 27. Monday, a mix of sun and cloud with a high of 19. And on Tuesday, sunny and a high of 23. 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

0: What do I know from Sean Austin on Country 94.1, Country 1490. My name is Chris. Appreciate you tuning in with me on the Finally Friday edition of the show. Hello and good morning to you. Yellow warning for heat currently in effect here in Swift Current and the Southwest. 32, the expected high in Swift. 33 out on the Shaudeman area today. Overnight, pretty much the same. 16, 17 degrees. And then Saturday, 35, 36. It's going to be very hot. Local smoke will be in the air just because that's the situation that we have right now here in the summertime. And Shaudeman may see a little bit of rain on Saturday night. But those details all available at the top of the hour and your information update, news, weather, and sports is coming up shortly. Joining me in studio at this time, one Mr. Hayden Michaels is along. Good morning, sir.
1: Good morning, Chris.
0: Are you excited for burgers today, my friend?
1: Are we doing that today?
0: Yeah, dude. It's a Taste of Summer Charity Barbecue.
1: Well, in that case, I am excited. I always like a good burger.
0: Yeah, but were you not excited for burgers as a general? I mean, burgers are just something everybody's excited for.
1: Do you think I just walk around 24/7 like, burgers, oh boy, yay! You think that's me?
0: No. I was literally asking you if you're excited for burgers.
1: So, yeah, you do think that's me.
0: So, if I was taking you out to lunch today, I'd be like, so are you excited for burgers? And you were like, no.
1: No, I
0: do
1: would be.
0: Do I continue to take you out
1: I
0: for lunch?
1: I would be if I knew there was burgers involved, but if I was unaware and then up until that point, I would not have been excited for the burgers.
0: I love dissecting this useless point. Taste of Summer Charity Barbecue, presented by your friends at Lens Plumbing and Heating, is today, 11:33 until 1 o'clock. Right out in front of Innovation Federal Credit Union, we're going to be selling some tasty treats, burgers, drinks, and chips for a minimum $10 donation. And then 100% of those proceeds go to our friends at the center.
1: Oh, that's very nice, because what they're doing, I think, is one of those few things in life where you can say, yeah, 100% good.
0: Absolutely. Just the fact that they do have, free counseling as well, too, for kids. Because, I mean, it's one of those, you look at it, yeah, adults have issues. Of course we do. I mean, that's just a known thing. Everyone deals with their own stuff. But, I mean, kids sometimes get overlooked just simply because they're kids. So, they're growing up, they're learning. But, I mean, counseling availability for children is something that's so vital.
1: My favorite is when people are like, well, why do kids need counseling? They're kids. What kind of problems can they have? Do you not realize that most adults' problems go back to stuff that happened when they was a kid?
0: Yeah.
1: Honestly, you go to some 44-year-old biker who acts all tough and starts a lot of fights. Why are you doing that, man? My dad was mean to me. Well, we should have dealt with that when you were 15. Look at that. Look at you now.
0: It's true. A lot of stuff happens when you're kids, so it's definitely a huge value asset to have that availability here in Swift Current. So join us down in front of the Innovation Federal Credit Union, and what is the least favorite thing that you would have putting on a burger? The least favorite. Something you would never put on a burger.
1: I don't know. A boot.
0: Oh.
1: What's your answer to me? Something silly like relish?
0: I already established that with Eric this morning. Pickles are disgusting. I don't even want to answer the question now because you chose a boot. You
1: yeah.
0: choose a food product.
1: Well, no, I wouldn't. There's a possibility of using food. I would never put a boot on a burger.
0: I can't with you. Sometimes.
1: Oh. I mean, I'd put a beer in a boot, but that's different.
0: Okay. Just come to the charity barbecue, please. Hayden, don't.
1: Nobody bring me a boot.
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3: Swift Current's violent crime severity index increased in 2025, even as the city's overall crime severity index decreased. And an Assiniboia woman was hit with a trio of charges and two tickets after a traffic stop uncovered copper wire and an unregistered vehicle. Some of the stories that you can find on SwiftCurrentOnline.com.
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1: Good morning. I'm Eric Adam. Swift Current's Crime Severity Index dropped for the second straight year in 2025. Stats Canada says the city's overall index fell from 108.4 to 102.7, a decline of just over 5% from last year and nearly 10% since 2023. Staff Sergeant Evan Gordon of the Swift Current Municipal RCMP says the drop came from declines in several key crime categories.
2: And when we look at why we saw that decrease, largely driven by things like a drop in break-and-enters, fewer robberies in the city, and fewer serious assaults.
1: Swift Current's Crime Severity Index also remains well below the Saskatchewan average of 146.6. On Wednesday, Coronach RCMP received a report of a suspicious vehicle, which was later located by Assiniboia RCMP, who conducted a traffic stop in the RM of Lake of the Rivers. Police located copper wire, a wire stripping device, and break-in instruments, arresting the driver identified as 45-year-old Natasha Wagner. She received three charges and two driving tickets, including for driving without a license and without registration. Wagner will appear in Assiniboia court September 10th. The city of Swift Current says repairs are underway after one of its Saskability's transit buses was taken out of service. Manager of Streets and Roadways Ryan Verstegen says the bus is currently out of operation because of an air conditioning issue. He says there's no estimate on when the bus will return to service.
3: This depends on several factors, including the severity of the repairs, parts, lead times, and whether the unit can be booked into a local repair shop immediately.
1: The city's second Saskabilities Transit bus remains in service. The center says summer programming fills an important gap for youth here in Swift Current. Proceeds from today's Taste of Summer charity barbecue will help fund those programs as well as future initiatives. Nathan Weeb says the organization chose to stay open year-round after recognizing a growing need.
4: We realized like 5 or 6 years ago that that was missing something really important in our community. So we opened up our summer programming to kind of do what we do during the year after school.
1: The charity barbecue runs Friday with the center staff on hand to answer questions about their services. It'll be an evening of celebration and community during the 8th annual Simi Summer Sizzler coming up on Saturday. Trampas LaSalle, president of the Village of Simi Recreation Board, explains the event will feature live music from two local bands.
5: We have an inner hall in Simi. We have an outside section there, so if it's a little warm in the hall, we can get out and cool off out there. Some beer served outside. We have a stage set up outside and inside, so the bands play continuously. When one stops, the other one takes over, and we've got Bakersfield and Rib Rash coming out again. They did a real great job, and looking forward to having them again.
1: Things kick off around 8 p.m. and tickets are $35 a person. And pulse growers are scouting fields on a regular basis right now. Dr. Shama Chatterton, a research scientist with Agriculture and Agri-Food Canada, says wet conditions that have contributed to root rot issues are also creating an ideal environment for foliar diseases in peas and lentils.
6: Because there's so much moisture in that soil, as the temperatures start to warm up, as the canopy starts to close, we're going to get nice humid conditions in those canopies, and that's what these foliar diseases also really like.
1: Chatterton says producers should be monitoring crops closely as disease pressure increases.
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7: I'm Colin Powers with a look at sports. The Swift Current 57s continue to climb back in the WCBL playoff race after a 14-9 win over Weyburn last night at Tomlang Park. Hudson Unger, the Swift Current product, finished 3-for-5 with a triple, double, and 2-run scored, while Shaunavon's Mason Fowser impressed in his season debut on the mound, striking out 4-over-5 innings of 1-run ball. Mace Wheeler drove in 3 runs as the 57s completed the 2-game sweep of the Beavers. Swift Current is now 3 wins in its last 4 games, and trails Medicine Hat by just 2.5 games for the final playoff spot with 6 games left on the schedule. They'll host the Saskatoon Berries tonight. AAA Provincials get underway today in the Queen City for two Swift Current minor ball teams. The Cal Tire 15 U57s are the number one seed at the Tier 2 Provincial Tournament, and they'll open round robin play this morning against the Northwest Sun Devils. They'll also face the East Central Dodgers tonight before wrapping up the preliminary round against Moose Jaw Canucks tomorrow afternoon. The Riverside Electric 13 U57s are also in Regina for their provincial tournament, with games against the Estevan Brewers and Saskatoon Cannons today. Then they'll wrap up pool play against the Saskatoon Sturgeon and Saskatoon Dust Devils tomorrow. Playoffs and finals in both tournaments are on Sunday. The Swift Current Broncos have signed 6'6" forward Stepan Furushev to a WHL scholarship and development agreement. The 2009-born Russian was the Broncos' 91st overall selection in last month's CHL import draft. He scored 18 goals and 39 points with two Russian teams last season. The Broncos also signed their other import draft picks this week, Finnish forward Oliver Torkey and Russian defenseman Yuri Vlasenko. And Dima Zhilkin had two goals and an assist to lead Team Canada to a 5-3 win over Finland at the World Junior Summer Showcase in Windsor, Ontario last night. Canada will wrap up the event against the U.S. tomorrow. From local news to local sports, we're here for your updates. 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
1: Good morning, it's Eric Adam. Taking a look at your five-day forecast. There is a yellow warning for heat in effect across the southwest. Today is going to see a mix of sun and cloud with a 30% chance of showers early this morning and a risk of a thunderstorm clearing this morning with some local smoke. Wind southeast 30 kilometers an hour, gusting to 50, becoming southwest 20 near noon with a high of 32, humidex of 33, and a UV index of 8 or very high. Tonight, clear with some more local smoke, wind northwest 20 kilometers an hour, becoming light this evening and a low of 16. For Saturday, sunny, becoming a mix of sun and cloud near noon with some local smoke. Wind becoming southeast 20 kilometers an hour in the morning, then south 40, gusting to 60 in the afternoon with a high of 35 and a humidex of 37. For Sunday, sunny and a high of 27. Monday, a mix of sun and cloud with a high of 19. And on Tuesday, sunny and a high of 23. 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

Was released by a couple of different people in that interim, Alabama being one of them, where it hit number one in both Canada and the U.S. Song of the South is on Country 94.1, Country 1490.

0: strength of our community comes from the people who shape it. 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
14: Good morning, it's Eric Adam. Taking a look at your five-day forecast. There is a yellow warning for heat in effect in the southwest. Today is going to see a mix of sun and cloud with a 30% chance of showers early this morning and a risk of a thunderstorm. Clearing up this morning with some local smoke. Wind southeast 30 kilometers an hour, gusting to 50, becoming southwest 20 near noon, with a high of 32, a humid index of 33, and a UV index of 8 or very high. Tonight, clear with some more local smoke. Wind northwest 20 kilometers an hour, becoming light this evening, and a low of 16. For Saturday, sunny, becoming a mix of sun and cloud near noon with some local smoke. Wind becoming southeast 20 kilometers an hour in the morning, then south 40, gusting to 60 in the afternoon, with a high of 35 and a humid index of 37. Sunday, sunny and a high of 27. Monday, mix of sun and cloud with a high of 19. And on Tuesday, sunny and a high of 23. 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

Dean Brody and Dirt Road Scholar on Country 94.1, Country 1490. Good morning. My name is Chris. Appreciate you tuning in with me here on the show, powered by Canadian Tire. 10:31 right now as we continue along through the morning that's got nice hot weather and expected to be the same throughout Saturday as well. Highs hitting 32 and 33 here in Swift Current and the Shaunavon area today. 35 and 36 respectively tomorrow, and then cools off a little bit starting on Sunday. All those details coming in your five-day forecast, but a couple of minor ball teams getting set to rock and roll in their provincial tournaments that get away in Regina today. The Cal Tire 50 new AAA 57s, number one seed at the Tier 2 Provincial Tournament, and they're going to be opening up round robin play this morning, as well as the Riverside Electric 13U AAA 57s, also in Regina, for their provincial tournament as well. You can get full details by checking out the Swift Current Online article, and also keep it locked to Swift Current Online for updates as they come in. 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
10: Good morning, it's Eric Adam taking a look at your 5-day forecast. There is a yellow warning for heat in effect across the southwest. Today is going to see a mix of sun and cloud with a 30% chance of showers early this morning and a risk of a thunderstorm clearing this morning with some local smoke. Wind southeast 30 kilometers an hour, gusting to 50, becoming southwest 20 near noon with a high of 32, humidex of 33, and a UV index of 8 or very high. Tonight, clear with some more local smoke, wind northwest 20 kilometers an hour, becoming light this evening and a low of 16. For Saturday, sunny, becoming a mix of sun and cloud near noon with some local smoke. Wind becoming southeast 20 kilometers an hour in the morning, then south 40, gusting to 60 in the afternoon with a high of 35 and a humidex of 37. For Sunday, sunny and a high of 27. Monday, a mix of sun and cloud with a high of 19. And on Tuesday, sunny and a high of 23. 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

0: That's the James Barker Band. And just saying, on Country 94.1, Country 1490. My name is Chris. Appreciate you tuning in with me here in the morning show. Powered by Canadian Tire. 10:52 right now as we mosey right along. News, weather, and sports coming up at the top of the hour. Your information update right around the corner. But we got a busy weekend. This weekend it is the August long Celebrating Saskatchewan Day on Monday. And our full line Ag Southwest Explorer is going to be busy. She's got lots of events she's going to be going to check out today. Violet is going to be stopping by our Golden West Radio Taste of Summer Charity Barbecue, and then she's off to the Herbert Stampede a little bit later on in the day. On Saturday at the Console Rodeo, and also the Tompkins Mud Bogs, she'll be taking out and having some fun at. And then on Sunday, the Valmarie 100th Celebration. She's going to be everywhere. So when you see the Full-Line Ag Southwest Explorer vehicle on the road, scan the QR code on the side, and you'll be able to enter to win that week's prizes, which this week is a $250 gift card to Treen Packers, courtesy of Swift Current Diesel, as well as a $250 Pioneer Co-op gift card. And that's not two separate prizes. That is one prize, $500 value prize that you can win just for scanning the QR code of the Full Line Ag Southwest Explorer truck. So when you see Violet out, scan that code and get entered to win. And if you have spots that you think our Southwest Explorer should be at, make sure you let us know. 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
2: Police have arrested an Assiniboia woman after a traffic stop uncovered copper wire in an unregistered vehicle. And the city of Swift Current says repairs are underway after one of its Saskability's transit buses was taken out of service. 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
2: Good morning. I'm Eric Adam. Swift Current's violent crime severity index increased in 2025, even as the city's overall crime severity index decreased. Staff Sergeant Evan Gordon says one incident had a major impact on the numbers.
3: The largest driving factor behind that rise was single homicide that occurred in the city in August of 2025. Homicide is the heaviest weighted crime that the CSI looks at. So anytime you see a homicide in a location, that's going to provide more weight to that violent crime rate.
2: Despite the increase, Gordon says robberies, serious assaults, and sexual exploitation of minors all declined compared to 2024, and Swift Current remains below the provincial average for violent crime severity. On Assiniboia, a woman was hit with a trio of charges and two tickets after a traffic stop uncovered copper wire and an unregistered vehicle. 45-year-old Natasha Wagner was arrested Wednesday in the RM of Lake of the Rivers when RCMP performed a traffic stop on a vehicle matching the description of a suspicious report. Assiniboia RCMP recovered a large quantity of copper wire, a wire stripping device, and break-in instruments from the vehicle. Wagner received charges including break and enter and tickets including driving without a license. She's set to appear in court September 10th. Swift Current continues to evaluate future transit upgrades while dealing with a temporary service interruption. One of the city's two Sask Abilities transit buses is out of service due to a mechanical issue with its air conditioning system. Manager of Streets and Roadways Ryan Verstegen says the city is aware of recent mechanical breakdowns and is working to keep the fleet reliable.
4: The city is aware of the recent mechanical breakdowns and is working to ensure the buses are reliable for our community to use.
2: Verstegen added that funding for transit has already been included in the city's five-year capital plan as officials continue evaluating future fleet needs. Money raised at today's Taste of Summer charity barbecue will help the center expand youth programming right here in Swift Current. Nathan Weeb says community support has become increasingly important.
5: Grants are harder to get these days, so we are definitely relying more on our community to support us.
2: Today's barbecue features burgers, chips, and a drink, with proceeds staying right here in the community. The 8th annual Simi Summer Sizzler is right around the corner, bringing a night of music, mingling, and community spirit to Simi. Trampas LaSalle, president of the Simi Recreation Board, shares that the event will be held at Simi Community Hall from 8 p.m. to around 1:30 or 2 in the morning.
6: It's our 8th annual Sizzler this weekend. I guess by the forecast, there truly will be a Sizzler this year. We've got two bands coming out, some food available. Beer will be cold and should be a good time.
2: LaSalle says beverages will be available, as well as cabs for a safe ride home. And the change in the weather to hot, dry conditions after weeks of scattered showers can be a breeding ground for disease, especially in pulses. Dr. Shama Chatterton, a research scientist with Agriculture and Agri-Food Canada, says while growers have been monitoring for root rot, it can become more apparent after wet conditions are followed by heat.
7: The root rots can sometimes get worse, you know, if it's been they've had a period of wetness and then it gets really hot and dry. Root rots can actually get worse because then they don't have that root system to deal with the hot, dry conditions.
2: Chatterton says crop performance over the coming weeks will depend heavily on weather conditions.
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8: I'm Colin Powers with a look at sports. The Swift Current 57s continued their playoff push last night with a 14-9 win over the Weyburn Beavers. Hometown product Hudson Unger led the offense, going 3-for-5 with a triple-double RBI and 2-run scored. Shaunavon's Mason Fowser made his season debut on the mound, allowing just 1 run over 5 innings while striking out 4. The 57s broke the game open with 6 runs in the 3rd inning and completed a 2-game sweep of the Beavers. Swift Current has now won 3 of its last 4 games and sits just 2.5 games behind Medicine Hat for the final East Division playoff spot with 6 games remaining. The 57s will host the Saskatoon Berries tonight. AAA Provincials get underway today in the Queen City for two Swift Current minor ball teams. The Kildare 15 U57s are the number one seed at the Tier 2 Provincial Tournament, and they'll open round robin play this morning against the Northwest Sun Devils. They'll also face the East Central Dodgers tonight before wrapping up the preliminary round against the Moose Jaw Canucks tomorrow afternoon. The Riverside Electric 13 U57s are also in Regina for their provincial tournament, with games against the Esteban Brewers and Saskatoon Cannons today, and then they'll wrap up pool play against the Saskatoon Sturgeon and Saskatoon Dust Devils tomorrow. Playoffs and finals in both tournaments are on Sunday. The Swift Current Broncos have completed their import draft signings. 2009-born Russian forward Stepan Feroshev has signed a WHL scholarship and development agreement. He scored 18 goals and 39 points with two Russian teams last season. This week, the Broncos signed Russian defenseman Yuri Vlasenko and Finnish forward Oliver Torkey, who were also selected in last month's CHL import draft. And rookie quarterback Caden Salter and the BC Lions picked up a 35-19 upset win over the Winnipeg Blue Bombers last night. Salter threw for 96 yards and one touchdown and ran for 160 yards in his first CFL start in place of the injured Nathan Rourke. Xander Horvath ran for three touchdowns as the Leos won their second game of the season. The Saskatchewan Roughriders visit the Edmonton Elks tomorrow. If something's happening in your community, from breaking news to big game scores, tell us first. Call 306-773-NEWS or click Submit News on Swift Current Online.
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2: Good morning, it's Eric Adam. Taking a look at your five-day forecast. There is a yellow warning for heat in effect in the southwest. Today is going to see a mix of sun and cloud with a 30% chance of showers early this morning and a risk of a thunderstorm. Clearing up this morning with some local smoke. Wind southeast 30 kilometers an hour, gusting to 50, becoming southwest 20 near noon, with a high of 32, a humid index of 33, and a UV index of 8 or very high. Tonight, clear with some more local smoke. Wind northwest 20 kilometers an hour, becoming light this evening, and a low of 16. For Saturday, sunny, becoming a mix of sun and cloud near noon with some local smoke. Wind becoming southeast 20 kilometers an hour in the morning, then south 40, gusting to 60 in the afternoon, with a high of 35 and a humid index of 37. Sunday, sunny and a high of 27. Monday, mixed sun and cloud with a high of 19. And on Tuesday, sunny and a high of 23. 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
14: Good morning, it's Eric Adam. Take a look at your five-day forecast. There is a yellow warning for heat in effect in the southwest. Today is going to see a mix of sun and cloud with a 30% chance of showers early this morning and a risk of a thunderstorm. Clearing up this morning with some local smoke. Wind southeast 30 kilometers an hour, gusting to 50, becoming southwest 20 near noon, with a high of 32, a humidex of 33, and a UV index of 8 or very high. Tonight, clear with some more local smoke. Wind northwest 20 kilometers an hour, becoming light this evening at a low of 16. For Saturday, sunny, becoming a mix of sun and cloud near noon with some local smoke. Wind becoming southeast 20 kilometers an hour in the morning, then south 40, gusting to 60 in the afternoon with a high of 35 and a humidex of 37. Sunday, sunny and a high of 27. Monday, mixed sun and cloud with a high of 19. And on Tuesday, sunny and a high of 23. 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

Lindsay L., right on time on Country 94.1, Country 1490. My name is Chris. Appreciate you tuning in with me here in the morning show, powered by Canadian Tire, as we roll right on through 11:33 right now. Thanks so much for tuning in with me today. Our Taste of Summer charity barbecue presented by Lens Plumbing and Heating has gotten kick-started. Actually started a little bit earlier simply because we had a lineup. People are hungry, and it's great barbecue weather right now. So come on out between 11:30 and 1 o'clock in front of the Innovation Federal Credit Union. Grab a bite to eat with 100% of the proceeds going to our friends at the center. Awesome charity to raise some much-needed dollars for. 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
9: Good morning, it's Eric Adam taking a look at your 5-day forecast. There is a yellow warning for heat in effect across the southwest. Today is going to see a mix of sun and cloud with a 30% chance of showers early this morning and a risk of a thunderstorm clearing this morning with some local smoke. Wind southeast 30 kilometers an hour, gusting to 50, becoming southwest 20 near noon with a high of 32, humidex of 33, and a UV index of 8 or very high. Tonight, clear with some more local smoke, wind northwest 20 kilometers an hour, becoming light this evening and a low of 16. For Saturday, sunny, becoming a mix of sun and cloud near noon with some local smoke. Wind becoming southeast 20 kilometers an hour in the morning, then south 40, gusting to 60 in the afternoon with a high of 35 and a humidex of 37. For Sunday, sunny and a high of 27. Monday, a mix of sun and cloud with a high of 19. And on Tuesday, sunny and a high of 23. 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
1: That's Dallas Smith, Like a Man, on Country 94.1, Country 1490. Hello and good morning. My name is Chris. Appreciate you tuning in with me here on the show. And that does things for myself. I'm all wrapped up and probably going to be enjoying myself some tasty and delicious hamburgers for the Taste of Summer Charity Barbecue. You haven't made it down here yet. Come on down. We're open for another hour where we're going to be giving you a chance to help raise some much-needed funds for our friends at the center. For a minimum $10 donation, you can chow down and feel good about yourself while you're doing it, too. Have an absolutely fantastic Saskatchewan Day long weekend. Look forward to chatting with you Wednesday morning in the show. And as always, it's not goodbye, but we'll see you later.
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3: The RCMP and Swift Current are warning people about intersections and a recent rise in collisions at them. And water hemlock is amongst the plants that people are being warned against harvesting unless they're able to properly identify them. These stories and more can be found on SwiftCurrentOnline.com.
4: Warm temperatures have really accelerated crop development across the prairies. Oilseed specialist Sonia Wilson put together this week's crop report for Manitoba.
5: We're seeing that our winter wheat and fall rye are in the grain fill stage in most regions, and some are even turning color. The majority of spring cereals here we're seeing in that early milk to soft dough stage. Corn has really moved forward in a lot of areas, generally between that V12 stage to tassel, with those earliest fields beginning to silk. Canola is, again, very different stages across the province. With these high temperatures, the later seeded fields will definitely be bolting quite quickly.
4: Tice Masich with the Saskatchewan Ministry of Agriculture says most crops remain in good condition across the province, with many fields even rated excellent. He notes the recent hot, dry conditions have resulted in some heat stress starting to show up in crops in the southwest. For Golden West, I'm Glendalee Allen Voss.
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1: Good afternoon. I'm Hayden Michaels. Swift Current Municipal RCMP are urging drivers to slow down and pay attention at intersections after a spike in crashes across the city. Police say they have responded to 74 collisions so far this year, with more than half involving intersection infractions. Staff Sergeant Evan Gordon says the trend has become especially noticeable this summer.
2: Of the 74 collisions, over half of them involve intersection infractions. So things like disobeying stop signs, red lights, proceeding when unsafe to do so. These do occur throughout the year, but we have definitely seen an uptick in the last 2 months.
1: RCMP are reminding motorists to obey stop signs, traffic lights, and right-of-way rules. Experts are reminding Saskatchewan residents to avoid harvesting wild plants unless they are certain of the identification. Water hemlock can resemble edible plants but is highly toxic and is commonly found near wetlands throughout the province. Chelsea Cox, a park interpreter with SAS Parks at Cypress Hills Interprovincial Park, says identifying wild plants requires more than one characteristic.
3: Whenever it comes to identifying a wild plant to know whether or not it's safe, you have to look at more than one identifying characteristic.
1: Cox recommends using a reliable field guide or consulting an experienced expert before consuming any wild plant. Some local organizations are receiving a financial boost from the committee behind last summer's Swift Current 55 Plus Summer Games. Now that the event's financial books have been finalized, the committee has donated surplus funds back into the community. The largest contribution is $10,000 for the Southwest Facility Foundation. The committee also donated $1,000 each to Swift Current Slow Pitch, the Swift Current Curling Club, the Social Bowl, and Swift Current Pickleball. The committee stated that they want the remaining funds to support programs that help keep seniors active and engaged. In the midst of Valmarie's centennial celebrations this weekend, Prairie Wind and Silver Sage plans to unveil a new Métis heritage display during a ceremony on Sunday. The Métis commemoration ceremony will be held at 11 a.m. at the Little Brick Schoolhouse with a ribbon cutting, conversations, a musical tribute, coffee, and treats. More information is available by calling Prairie Wind and Silver Sage at 306-298-4910. Crops are continuing to hold up well despite a stretch of hot, dry weather. Tice Massage with the Saskatchewan Ministry of Agriculture says most crops remain in good condition across the province, with many fields even rated as excellent.
4: The only pockets where you might see a little bit lower crop quality or lower crop conditions, I guess, is in the parts of the southwest around like Leader, Maple Creek, where it's been like pretty dry down there, or in parts of the northwest or northeast where they've had quite a bit of rainfall and soil moisture this year.
1: Massage notes that recent hot, dry conditions have resulted in some heat stressing starting in crops in the southwest.
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5: I'm Colin Powers with a look at sports. The Swift Current 57s head into the final weekend of the WCBL's regular season in striking distance of a playoff spot. The 57s are coming off a two-game sweep of the Weyburn Beavers and have won three of their last four games to move within 2.5 games back of the Medicine Hat Mavericks for fourth place in the division. Swift Current hosts the second-place Saskatoon Berries tonight with first pitch at 6:57 for Mitchell Field. Then they'll take on the Mavericks tomorrow night at Athletic Park. The 57s also have road games in Okotoks and Brooks this weekend before wrapping up the regular season at home against Medicine Hat on Tuesday and Wednesday next week. The Riverside Electric 13U AAA 57s open provincials with a 14-8 win over the Estevan Brewers this morning in Regina. Swift Current continues round-robin play against the Saskatoon Cannons this afternoon. Meanwhile, the Caltire 15U 57s have provincial tournament games this afternoon against the Northwest Sun Devils and East Central Dodgers, also in the Queen City. Both tournaments continue through Sunday. The Saskatchewan Roughriders are looking to rebound from a heartbreaking loss to the Elks when they face the CFL's West Division leaders again tomorrow in Edmonton. The Elks beat the Riders 36-34 last week at Mosaic Stadium as Vincent Blanchard kicked a 57-yard field goal on the last play of the game. Kickoff is at 5 o'clock tomorrow from Commonwealth Stadium. Tonight's CFL matchup has the Ottawa Redblacks hosting the Montreal Alouettes. And the Toronto Blue Jays start a brief homestand tonight against the St. Louis Cardinals. It's the last series before before Monday's MLB trade deadline. Impending free agents like Kevin Gausman, George Springer, and Max Scherzer could be on the move. Dylan Cease will start for the Jays tonight against Kyle Leahy. Have a story tip or score to share? Let us know. Call 306-773-NEWS or click Submit News on Swift Current Online.
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1: For today, a yellow heat warning back in effect for Swift Current with sunshine, local smoke, and a high of 32. For tonight, clear skies with still some smoke lingering and a low of 16. Tomorrow, the weekend starts off, and so does the month of August, with sunshine and then a mix of sun and cloud in the afternoon, getting to a high of 35. Sunday, it's going to be sunny and a high of 27. Monday, it's going to be a mix of sun and cloud and a high of 19. Tuesday, we're back at work with some sunshine and a high of 23. 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

0: Friday, July 31st, Tam, Sharon, Church. August long weekend is upon us. We're right smack dab in the middle of summer. Although, if you have American friends or you follow American influencers, they're starting to get ready for back to school middle of August. But we still have tons of time for lake days, family road trips, bike rides, barbecues. And we really do try to cram in as many outdoor adventures as we can in these couple of months, don't we? Well, you gotta. It seems like every year those leaves start falling earlier and earlier. Or maybe it just feels that way. But it is still summer. Don't let the back to school signs and fall decor fool ya. I know you can practically smell the pumpkin spice lattes already, but we must resist the urge to give into autumn. Let's enjoy the summer while it's still here.
1: Heartland Livestock Market Report. Brett Jensen reporting from the Swift Current Yard. 300 head on offer this week, and here's how it went. Good cows are trading from 250 to 262 with some breed brocks going out to breed again, 280 to $3 a pound. The medium cows trading from $1.70 up to 250. Heiferettes trading from 350 to 420 a pound, and the good bulls trading from 260 to 290 with sales on some real good high yielding bulls trading up to 313. This weekend, we look forward to seeing all of you out at the Herbert Stampede at the gates open tomorrow for the 2 o'clock rodeo. That'll be Saturday and Sunday. Good rodeo at the Herbert Stampede. See you there.
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0: going on today?
1: Yeah, we got another good event going on today, a charity barbecue, and this time it's for the center. So beautiful, beautiful day out today, so come on down and support the center.
0: Yeah, and it's only $10 to get a burger, a bag of chips, and a drink, and that is happening in front of the Innovation Credit Union. Now, you guys also have some raffles going on, some prizes you can win.
1: 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Come check it out. 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
17: For today, a yellow heat warning back in effect for Swift Current with sunshine, local smoke, and a high of 32. For tonight, clear skies with still some smoke lingering and a low of 16. Tomorrow, the weekend starts off, and so does the month of August, with sunshine and then a mix of sun and cloud in the afternoon, getting to a high of 35. Sunday, it's going to be sunny and a high of 27. Monday, it's going to be a mix of sun and cloud and a high of 19. Tuesday, we're back at work with some sunshine and a high of 23. 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

Goodbye. Hey, I'm Sharon Church. 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I'll tell you why after Riley Green, but first, here's Evan Burrison.

0: on-time person or are you always late? Hey, I'm Sharon Church. Did you know that people who are habitually late are actually living longer? Why is that? Well, because their stress levels are lower. They're not freaking out that they're late. They don't care. They'll get there when they get there. The ones who arrive super early, I imagine, are also pretty chill. Like they've got plenty of time to sit and relax and get settled. You ever meet someone who arrives just on time or maybe just like a smidgen late? They are the most stressed out people. You should see them just moments before they walk through the door. They're losing their minds. These are my people.
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20: For today, a yellow heat warning back in effect for Swift Current with sunshine, local smoke, and a high of 32. For tonight, clear skies with still some smoke lingering and a low of 16. Tomorrow, the weekend starts off, and so does the month of August, with sunshine and then a mix of sun and cloud in the afternoon, getting to a high of 35. Sunday, it's going to be sunny and a high of 27. Monday, it's going to be a mix of sun and cloud and a high of 19. Tuesday, we're back at work with some sunshine and a high of 23. 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

0: or glass half empty sort of person? Hey, I'm Sharon Church. One way to find out is to ask yourself this question. Is summer half over or do we still have half a summer left? We still have half a summer left. We also have lots of great tunes coming up before 1 o'clock. Stick around for Bobby Wills, Won't You Be Mine, Zach McPhee, Who Knew, and John Morgan with Jason Aldean. Friends Like That coming up next.
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2: Those fond of harvesting wild plants are being cautioned against doing so unless they're able to identify the dangerous ones, such as water hemlock. And some recent donations have been made on behalf of the 55 and up summer games in Swift Current to various local institutes. 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
9: 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Now, it is only $10 for a burger, a drink, and a bag of chips. So it really is a great deal. All of that money is going back into local charities, and we also have some great prizes we're giving away, including my Southwest Explorer prize. 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Now, if you can't make it out to the barbecue, I'm also going to be at the Herbert Stampede later tonight, starting at 6. So make sure you scan that QR code. And I'm also going to be going to a bunch of other events this weekend. So check out the Southwest Explorer page on Swift Current Online or on Instagram. 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
1: Good afternoon, I'm Hayden Michaels. Even at city speeds, collisions can have serious consequences. That's the message from the Swift Current Municipal RCMP after several recent intersection crashes, including one that sent a pickup truck rolling. Staff Sergeant Evan Gordon says drivers often underestimate the danger.
2: This last week, an intersection-related infraction caused a full-size pickup truck that did a complete 360 roll onto its roof, back onto its wheels. Those infractions are capable of causing that severe damage at low speeds in confined spaces in the city. Thankfully, we have not seen serious injuries.
1: RCMP are saying that slowing down and making safer decisions at intersections can help to prevent future crashes. Experts are reminding Saskatchewan residents to avoid harvesting wild plants unless they are certain of the identification. Water hemlock can resemble edible plants but is highly toxic and is commonly found near wetlands throughout the province. Chelsea Cox, a park interpreter with SAS Parks at Cypress Hills Interprovincial Park, says identifying wild plants requires more than one characteristic.
3: Whenever it comes to identifying a wild plant to know whether or not it's safe, you have to look at more than one identifying characteristic.
1: Cox recommends using a reliable field guide or consulting an experienced expert before consuming any wild plant. The Swift Current 55 Plus Games are continuing to benefit the community long after the closing ceremonies. With the event's finances now complete, the organizing committee has distributed surplus funds to several local organizations. Four community sports groups each received $1,000 apiece, while the Southwest Facility Foundation received $10,000. In a statement, the committee said that there is no better way to use the extra funds than by supporting organizations that help to make the games a success and the programs that encourage active living. Métis culture and community history will be showcased with a new Métis Heritage Display set to be unveiled in Valmarie this Sunday. Prairie Wind and Silver Sage will host a Métis commemoration ceremony at 11 a.m. for a ribbon cutting and social gathering. Attendees can also enjoy some coffee, treats, music, and good conversations. Fungicide applications are wrapping up across much of the province. Tice Massage says growers have spent much of the past month protecting cereal, pulse, and oilseed crops.
4: Over the past 4 or 5 weeks in the province, producers have been applying fungicides to pulse, cereal, and oilseed crops. Canola fungicide application is pretty much wrapped up in most parts of the province as like those crops are out of flower. But then there are some fields in parts of the northeast and east central where canola is still flowering and fungicide is going down there.
1: Massage notes that many wheat fields were treated as a precaution against Fusarium head blight following a humid July.
0: Swift Current Online Sports with Hello Goodbye. 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
5: I'm Colin Powers with a look at sports. The Swift Current 57s head into the final weekend of the WCBL's regular season in striking distance of a playoff spot. The 57s are coming off a two-game sweep of the Weyburn Beavers and have won three of their last four games to move within 2.5 games back of the Medicine Hat Mavericks for fourth place in the division. Swift Current hosts the second-place Saskatoon Berries tonight with first pitch at 6:57 for Mitchell Field. Then they'll take on the Mavericks tomorrow night at Athletic Park. The 57s also have road games in Okotoks and Brooks this weekend before wrapping up the regular season at home against Medicine Hat on Tuesday and Wednesday next week. The Riverside Electric 13U AAA 57s open provincials with a 14-8 win over the Estevan Brewers this morning in Regina. Swift Current continues round-robin play against the Saskatoon Cannons this afternoon. Meanwhile, the Caltire 15U 57s have provincial tournament games this afternoon against the Northwest Sun Devils and East Central Dodgers, also in the Queen City. Both tournaments continue through Sunday. The Saskatchewan Roughriders are looking to rebound from a heartbreaking loss to the Elks when they face the CFL's West Division leaders again tomorrow in Edmonton. The Elks beat the Riders 36-34 last week at Mosaic Stadium as Vincent Blanchard kicked a 57-yard field goal on the last play of the game. Kickoff is at 5 o'clock tomorrow from Commonwealth Stadium. Tonight's CFL matchup has the Ottawa Redblacks hosting the Montreal Alouettes. And the Toronto Blue Jays start a brief homestand tonight against the St. Louis Cardinals. It's the last series before before Monday's MLB trade deadline. Impending free agents like Kevin Gausman, George Springer, and Max Scherzer could be on the move. Dylan Cease will start for the Jays tonight against Kyle Leahy. Have a story tip or score to share? Let us know. Call 306-773-NEWS or click Submit News on Swift Current Online.
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1: For today, a yellow heat warning back in effect for Swift Current with sunshine, local smoke, and a high of 32. For tonight, clear skies with still some smoke lingering and a low of 16. Tomorrow, the weekend starts off, and so does the month of August, with sunshine and then a mix of sun and cloud in the afternoon, getting to a high of 35. Sunday, it's going to be sunny and a high of 27. Monday, it's going to be a mix of sun and cloud and a high of 19. Tuesday, we're back at work with some sunshine and a high of 23. 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
0: 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So are we. Gathering news and telling stories about our community. 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

0: bursting to say something? 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
2: For today, a yellow heat warning back in effect for Swift Current with sunshine, local smoke, and a high of 32. For tonight, clear skies with still some smoke lingering and a low of 16. Tomorrow, the weekend starts off, and so does the month of August, with sunshine and then a mix of sun and cloud in the afternoon, getting to a high of 35. Sunday, it's going to be sunny and a high of 27. Monday, it's going to be a mix of sun and cloud and a high of 19. Tuesday, we're back at work with some sunshine and a high of 23. 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
13: For today, a yellow heat warning back in effect for Swift Current with sunshine, local smoke, and a high of 32. For tonight, clear skies with still some smoke lingering and a low of 16. Tomorrow, the weekend starts off, and so does the month of August, with sunshine and then a mix of sun and cloud in the afternoon, getting to a high of 35. Sunday, it's going to be sunny and a high of 27. Monday, it's going to be a mix of sun and cloud and a high of 19. Tuesday, we're back at work with some sunshine and a high of 23. 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

0: straight. Check yes or no. I'm Sharon Church, and it's now time for your Sorta Sports Report. Okay, I figured it out. With the help of ChatGPT, of course. So my question yesterday was, why would the Blue Jays want to trade their good players if they're losing? Here's what I learned. There is no hope for the Jays to make the playoffs. So they're now focused on next season. The Jays are in seller mode, so they will trade their veteran players to teams who have like an actual shot to win the World Series this year. These are players that are nearing free agency or may not fit the team's future plans. So they may not even be here next year anyways. Now, in return, they should get a couple of younger, promising talent for their team. Basically, a seller trades current talent for future talent, and a buyer does the opposite. They trade prospects to acquire veterans who can help them win a championship immediately. Okay, did I get it? Did I get it? Oh, man. Where was ChatGPT when I was in school?
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1: Good afternoon, this is Hayden Michaels. Swift Current RCMP say enforcement alone isn't enough to stop dangerous driving at city intersections. Since the start of the year, officers have handed out 81 tickets and 123 warnings for intersection-related offenses. Staff Sergeant Evan Gordon says drivers need to make safety their priority.
2: Since the beginning of 2026, Swift Current Municipal RCMP have issued 81 tickets and 123 warnings for intersection-related offenses. And yet, with that enforcement action that's been going on, we still continue to see collisions at our intersections. You know, we all play a part in keeping our community and roadways safe.
1: Police are reminding motorists to come to complete stops, signal turns, and to avoid trying to beat yellow lights. Experts are reminding Saskatchewan residents to avoid harvesting wild plants unless they are certain of the identification. Water hemlock can resemble edible plants, but is highly toxic, is commonly found near wetlands throughout the province. Chelsea Cox, a park interpreter with SAS Parks at Cypress Hills Interprovincial Park, says identifying wild plants requires more than one characteristic.
3: Whenever it comes to identifying a wild plant to know whether or not it's safe, you have to look at more than one identifying characteristic.
1: Cox recommends using reliable field guides or consulting an experienced expert before consuming any wild plant. The committee behind the Swift Current 55 Plus Games is thanking the community by giving back. After completing the event's financial audit, the committee has donated a total of $14,000 to five local organizations. Committee members say the success of the 55 and Up Summer Games would not have been possible without incredible support, volunteers, organizations, businesses, and community members who came together to make it happen. The committee added that it is grateful for the opportunity to give back to the community that supported the games so generously. Folks will experience live music and community spirit during Prairie Wind and Silver Sage's event this weekend to unveil its latest display as centennial celebrations continue in Ville-Marie. The Métis commemoration ceremony will include the cutting of a ribbon to dedicate the new Métis Heritage Display, as well as musical tribute along with coffee and refreshments. The ceremony is scheduled for 11 a.m. at the Little Brick Schoolhouse. As crops move closer to harvest, producers are being urged to keep an eye on insect and disease pressure. Tice Massage with the Saskatchewan Ministry of Agriculture says Bertha armyworm monitoring is becoming increasingly important.
4: Producers are going to be wanting to scout for Bertha armyworms as they're starting to come out and feed on canola crops in certain areas, so producers and agronomists are on the lookout for those in spring when needed.
1: Massage notes that some farmers are also starting to think about harvest, cleaning out grain bins and servicing combines, swathers, and trucks.
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5: I'm Colin Powers with a look at sports. The Swift Current 57s head into the final weekend of the WCBL's regular season in striking distance of a playoff spot. The 57s are coming off a two-game sweep of the Weyburn Beavers and have won three of their last four games and are 2.5 games back of the Medicine Hat Mavericks for fourth place in the division. Swift Current hosts the second-place Saskatoon Berries tonight with first pitch at 6:57 for Mitchell Field. Then they'll take on the Mavericks tomorrow night at Athletic Park. The 57s also have road games in Okotoks and Brooks this weekend before wrapping up the regular season at home against Medicine Hat next week. The Riverside Electric 13U AAA 57s open provincials with a 14-8 win over the Estevan Brewers this morning in Regina. Swift Current continues round-robin play against the Saskatoon Cannons this afternoon. Meanwhile, the Caltire 15U AAA 57s open their provincial tournament with a 13-9 win over the Northwest Sun Devils. They'll face the East Central Dodgers later today, also in the Queen City. Both tournaments continue through Sunday. The Saskatchewan Roughriders are looking to rebound from a heartbreaking loss to the Elks when they face the CFL's West Division leaders again tomorrow in Edmonton. The Elks beat the Riders 36-34 last week at Mosaic Stadium as Vincent Blanchard kicked a 57-yard field goal on the last play of the game. Kickoff is at 5 o'clock tomorrow from Commonwealth Stadium. Tonight's CFL matchup has the Ottawa Redblacks hosting the Montreal Alouettes. And the Toronto Blue Jays start a brief homestand tonight against the St. Louis Cardinals. It's the last series before Monday's MLB trade deadline, and pending free agents like Kevin Gausman, George Springer, and Max Scherzer could be on the move. Dylan Cease will start for the Jays tonight against Kyle Leahy. Have a story tip or score to share? Let us know. Call 306-773-NEWS or click Submit News on Swift Current Online.
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1: For today, a yellow heat warning back in effect for Swift Current with sunshine, local smoke, and a high of 32. For tonight, clear skies with still some smoke lingering and a low of 16. Tomorrow, the weekend starts off, and so does the month of August, with sunshine and then a mix of sun and cloud in the afternoon, getting to a high of 35. Sunday, it's going to be sunny and a high of 27. Monday, it's going to be a mix of sun and cloud and a high of 19. Tuesday, we're back at work with some sunshine and a high of 23. 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
17: For today, a yellow heat warning back in effect for Swift Current with sunshine, local smoke, and a high of 32. For tonight, clear skies with still some smoke lingering and a low of 16. Tomorrow, the weekend starts off, and so does the month of August, with sunshine and then a mix of sun and cloud in the afternoon, getting to a high of 35. Sunday, it's going to be sunny and a high of 27. Monday, it's going to be a mix of sun and cloud and a high of 19. Tuesday, we're back at work with some sunshine and a high of 23. 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
9: For today, a yellow heat warning back in effect for Swift Current with sunshine, local smoke, and a high of 32. For tonight, clear skies with still some smoke lingering and a low of 16. Tomorrow, the weekend starts off, and so does the month of August, with sunshine and then a mix of sun and cloud in the afternoon, getting to a high of 35. Sunday, it's going to be sunny and a high of 27. Monday, it's going to be a mix of sun and cloud and a high of 19. Tuesday, we're back at work with some sunshine and a high of 23. 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

0: Shane, drink around. You.
1: Dean Brody, drink around. Hey, it's Sharon Church. Happy Friday. How's your summer been going? Parents, specifically, I'm asking you. Okay, there have been some amazing moments, right? And some frustrating ones, too. Are you guilty of secretly hiding in the bathroom for some peace and quiet? I like the pantry, personally, because there's food in there. How many times have you bent the screen time rules? Oh, boy, a lot, I think. Here's one. Have you forgotten to feed your kids yet? Guilty, guilty. You know, you get working on a project and before you know it, it's 3 p.m. and no one has had lunch.
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3: 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And water hemlock is amongst the plants that people are being warned against harvesting unless they're able to properly identify them. 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
9: 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The debauchery we did here.
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9: 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Was color photos a thing when you were a kid?
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10: Coach Jared has really done a great job bringing in good guys, bringing in guys that can play ball, but that can also like be good teammates and be good brothers like for the people that are surrounding you, and I think that's super important.
11: What is it about pickles that you just don't like?
8: They're gross, they taste horrible, they look terrible, they smell worse than they look. 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Pickles suck. So, I hate pickles.
11: But do you like other pickled things?
8: No. So they ended up relying on calling on farmers in the area to come and help to put out the fire. 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
8: Pretty impressive. 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
1: Good afternoon. I'm Hayden Michaels. Swift Current Municipal RCMP are urging drivers to slow down and pay attention at intersections after a spike in crashes across the city. Police say they have responded to 74 collisions so far this year, with more than half involving intersection infractions. Staff Sergeant Evan Gordon says the trend has become especially noticeable this summer.
2: Of the 74 collisions, over half of them involve intersection infractions. So things like disobeying stop signs, red lights, proceeding when unsafe to do so. These do occur throughout the year, but we have definitely seen an uptick in the last 2 months.
1: RCMP are reminding motorists to obey stop signs, traffic lights, and right-of-way rules. Experts are reminding Saskatchewan residents to avoid harvesting wild plants unless they are certain of the identification. Water hemlock can resemble edible plants but is highly toxic and is commonly found near wetlands throughout the province. Chelsea Cox, a park interpreter with SAS Parks at Cypress Hills Interprovincial Park, says identifying wild plants requires more than one characteristic.
3: Whenever it comes to identifying a wild plant to know whether or not it's safe, you have to look at more than one identifying characteristic.
1: Cox recommends using a reliable field guide or consulting an experienced expert before consuming any wild plant. Some local organizations are receiving a financial boost from the committee behind last summer's Swift Current 55 Plus Summer Games. Now that the event's financial books have been finalized, the committee has donated surplus funds back into the community. The largest contribution is $10,000 for the Southwest Facility Foundation. The committee also donated $1,000 each to Swift Current Slow Pitch, the Swift Current Curling Club, the Social Bowl, and Swift Current Pickleball. The committee stated that they want the remaining funds to support programs that help keep seniors active and engaged. In the midst of Valmarie's centennial celebrations this weekend, Prairie Wind and Silver Sage plans to unveil a new Métis heritage display during a ceremony on Sunday. The Métis commemoration ceremony will be held at 11 a.m. at the Little Brick Schoolhouse with a ribbon cutting, conversations, a musical tribute, coffee, and treats. More information is available by calling Prairie Wind and Silver Sage at 306-298-4910. Crops are continuing to hold up well despite a stretch of hot, dry weather. Tice Massage with the Saskatchewan Ministry of Agriculture says most crops remain in good condition across the province, with many fields even rated as excellent.
4: The only pockets where you might see a little bit lower crop quality or lower crop conditions, I guess, is in the parts of the southwest around like Leader, Maple Creek, where it's been like pretty dry down there, or in parts of the northwest or northeast where they've had quite a bit of rainfall and soil moisture this year.
1: Massage notes that recent hot, dry conditions have resulted in some heat stressing starting in crops in the southwest.
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5: I'm Colin Powers with a look at sports. The Swift Current 57s head into the final weekend of the WCBL's regular season in striking distance of a playoff spot. The 57s are coming off a two-game sweep of the Weyburn Beavers and have won three of their last four games and are 2.5 games back of the Medicine Hat Mavericks for fourth place in the division. Swift Current hosts a second-place Saskatoon Berries tonight with first pitch at 6:57 for Mitchell Field. Then they'll take on the Mavericks tomorrow night at Athletic Park. The 57s also have road games in Okotoks and Brooks this weekend before wrapping up the regular season at home against Medicine Hat next week. The Riverside Electric 13U AAA 57s open provincials with a 14-8 win over the Estevan Brewers this morning in Regina. Swift Current continues round-robin play against the Saskatoon Cannons this afternoon. Meanwhile, the Caltire 15U AAA 57s open their provincial tournament with a 13-9 win over the Northwest Sun Devils. They'll face the East Central Dodgers later today, also in the Queen City. Both tournaments continue through Sunday. The Saskatchewan Roughriders are looking to rebound from a heartbreaking loss to the Elks when they face the CFL's West Division leaders again tomorrow in Edmonton. The Elks beat the Riders 36-34 last week at Mosaic Stadium as Vincent Blanchard kicked a 57-yard field goal on the last play of the game. Kickoff is at 5 o'clock tomorrow from Commonwealth Stadium. Tonight's CFL matchup has the Ottawa Redblacks hosting the Montreal Alouettes. And the Toronto Blue Jays start a brief homestand tonight against the St. Louis Cardinals. It's the last series before Monday's MLB trade deadline. Impending free agents like Kevin Gausman, George Springer, and Max Scherzer could be on the move. Dylan Cease will start for the Jays tonight against Kyle Leahy. Have a story, tip, or score to share? Let us know. 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
1: For today, a yellow heat warning back in effect for Swift Current with sunshine, local smoke, and a high of 32. For tonight, clear skies with still some smoke lingering and a low of 16. Tomorrow, the weekend starts off, and so does the month of August, with sunshine and then a mix of sun and cloud in the afternoon, getting to a high of 35. Sunday, it's going to be sunny and a high of 27. Monday, it's going to be a mix of sun and cloud and a high of 19. Tuesday, we're back at work with some sunshine and a high of 23. 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

0: does it take for you to finally relax when you're on vacation? Hey, I'm Sharon Church. Well, for the typical person, it's about 4 days. 4 days. That's a long time. But it takes people that long until they can stop thinking about work. That means that on a 7-day vacation, there are only 3 days when people feel relaxed. Not me. Uh-uh. No way. The moment we leave the clean house, it's got to be a clean house with all the bags packed and I have a coffee in my hand, that's precisely when relaxation begins.
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8: You want me to talk about the debauchery in the different buildings?
9: Here's the York. The debauchery we did here.
8: How old do you think I am?
9: Oh, man. Was color photos a thing when you were a kid?
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10: Coach Jared has really done a great job bringing in good guys, bringing in guys that can play ball, but that can also like be good teammates and be good brothers like for the people that are surrounding you, and I think that's super important.
11: What is it about pickles that you just don't like?
8: They're gross, they taste horrible, they look terrible, they smell worse than they look. But they already look bad, so do you want me to keep going? Pickles suck. So, I hate pickles.
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17: For today, a yellow heat warning back in effect for Swift Current with sunshine, local smoke, and a high of 32. For tonight, clear skies with still some smoke lingering and a low of 16. Tomorrow, the weekend starts off, and so does the month of August, with sunshine and then a mix of sun and cloud in the afternoon, getting to a high of 35. Sunday, it's going to be sunny and a high of 27. Monday, it's going to be a mix of sun and cloud and a high of 19. Tuesday, we're back at work with some sunshine and a high of 23. For local news, weather, and sports, make sure to download your Swift Current online app.
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Mackenzie Porter, I Bet You Break My Heart. I'm Sharon Church. Old Dominion on the way with Coming Home, but first, here's Tennille Towns, Sunshine's Free.

0: making quite the comeback, hey, I'm Sharon Church. But did you know that only 6 movies released by U.S. studios have crossed the $2 billion mark? And James Cameron has directed 3 of them. In the 6th position, Avengers Infinity War from 2018. Then Star Wars The Force Awakens 2015. Titanic 1997. Number 3, Avatar The Way of Water 2022. The 2nd highest grossing film, Avengers Endgame in 2019, and the highest grossing film of all time, number 1, Avatar. The first one, 2009. At the time, Avatar became the fastest film to cross $1 billion, doing so in 19 days, and it eventually crossed $2 billion in 47 days.
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16: For today, a yellow heat warning back in effect for Swift Current with sunshine, local smoke, and a high of 32. For tonight, clear skies with still some smoke lingering and a low of 16. Tomorrow, the weekend starts off, and so does the month of August, with sunshine and then a mix of sun and cloud in the afternoon, getting to a high of 35. Sunday, it's going to be sunny and a high of 27. Monday, it's going to be a mix of sun and cloud and a high of 19. Tuesday, we're back at work with some sunshine and a high of 23. 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

0: Zach Top, good times and tan lines up ahead. Speaking of which, if you're planning on attending a wedding, maybe it's your wedding this year, be sure to wear a lot of sunscreen so you don't have weird tan lines for your dress. It's too late for me, but maybe I can save someone else.
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2: Those fond of harvesting wild plants are being cautioned against doing so unless they're able to identify the dangerous ones, such as water hemlock. And some recent donations have been made on behalf of the 55 and up summer games in Swift Current to various local institutes. 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
1: Good evening, I'm Hayden Michaels. Swift Current Rural RCMP say two people escaped serious injury after a semi-rollover near Waldeck early Thursday morning. Police were called out around 5 o'clock to the intersection of Highway 1 and Highway 628. The driver and passenger were taken to hospital for assessment. Westbound traffic on the Trans-Canada Highway was temporarily closed while crews responded, but the roadway has long since reopened. RCMP have not released the cause of the rollover. The Swift Current Rural RCMP are investigating another possible livestock theft in southwestern Saskatchewan. Police say about 40 white lambs have been reported missing from a rural property near Tompkins. The lambs disappeared sometime between June 20th and July 19th, but weren't reported missing until July 27th. They were born this spring and were last seen with identification tags and paint markings. The investigation is being handled by Swift Current Rural RCMP along with the Saskatchewan RCMP Livestock Investigator. And the community turned out this afternoon to support the center during the latest Taste of Summer charity barbecue. Executive Director Nathan Weeb says events like the barbecue help to fund youth programming while bringing the community together.
2: We're always very grateful for the community and Golden West and their team and Lens and Tom and his team. And we're just really happy to be here and grateful for the opportunity to take part in this.
1: The charity barbecue series will continue more throughout the summer. Folks will experience live music and community spirit during Prairie Wind and Silver Sage's event this weekend to unveil its latest display as centennial celebrations continue in Ville-Marie. The Métis commemoration ceremony will include the cutting of a ribbon to dedicate the new Métis Heritage Display, as well as musical tribute along with coffee and refreshments. The ceremony is scheduled for 11 a.m. at the Little Brick Schoolhouse. As crops move closer to harvest, producers are being urged to keep an eye on insect and disease pressure. Tice Massage with the Saskatchewan Ministry of Agriculture says Bertha armyworm monitoring is becoming increasingly important.
3: Producers are going to be wanting to scout for Bertha armyworms as they're starting to come out and feed on canola crops in certain areas, so producers and agronomists are on the lookout for those in spring when needed.
1: Massage notes that some farmers are also starting to think about harvest, cleaning out grain bins and servicing combines, swathers, and trucks.
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4: I'm Colin Powers with a look at sports. The Swift Current 57s head into the final weekend of the WCBL's regular season in striking distance of a playoff spot. The 57s are coming off a two-game sweep of the Weyburn Beavers and have won three of their last four games and are 2.5 games back of the Medicine Hat Mavericks for fourth place in the division. Swift Current hosts a second-place Saskatoon Berries tonight with first pitch at 6:57 for Mitchell Field. Then they'll take on the Mavericks tomorrow night at Athletic Park. The 57s also have road games in Okotoks and Brooks this weekend before wrapping up the regular season at home against Medicine Hat next week. The Riverside Electric 13U AAA 57s open provincials with a 14-8 win over the Estevan Brewers this morning in Regina. Swift Current continues round-robin play against the Saskatoon Cannons this afternoon. Meanwhile, the Caltire 15U AAA 57s open their provincial tournament with a 13-9 win over the Northwest Sun Devils. They'll face the East Central Dodgers later today, also in the Queen City. Both tournaments continue through Sunday. The Saskatchewan Roughriders are looking to rebound from a heartbreaking loss to the Elks when they face the CFL's West Division leaders again tomorrow in Edmonton. The Elks beat the Riders 36-34 last week at Mosaic Stadium as Vincent Blanchard kicked a 57-yard field goal on the last play of the game. Kickoff is at 5 o'clock tomorrow from Commonwealth Stadium. Tonight's CFL matchup has the Ottawa Redblacks hosting the Montreal Alouettes. And the Toronto Blue Jays start a brief homestand tonight against the St. Louis Cardinals. It's the last series before Monday's MLB trade deadline, and pending free agents like Kevin Gausman, George Springer, and Max Scherzer could be on the move. Dylan Cease will start for the Jays tonight against Kyle Leahy. Have a story, tip, or score to share? Let us know. Call 306-773-NEWS or click Submit News on Swift Current Online.
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1: For tonight, heat warning still in effect for Swift Current as we're looking like a low of 16 with some clear skies. For tomorrow, sunshine with clouds in the afternoon getting to a high of 35. Sunday looks like it'll be sunny and a high of 25. Monday, clearing skies and a high of 20. Tuesday, 26 and sunny. For local news, weather, and sports, make sure to download your Swift Current online app.
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Monday, July 31st, Tam, Sharon, Church. August long weekend is upon us. We're almost there. We're right smack dab in the middle of summer. Although, if you have American friends or follow any American influencers, they're getting ready for school now.

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13: For tonight, heat warning still in effect for Swift Current as we're looking like a low of 16 with some clear skies. For tomorrow, sunshine with clouds in the afternoon getting to a high of 35. Sunday looks like it'll be sunny and a high of 25. Monday, clearing skies and a high of 20. Tuesday, 26 and sunny. For local news, weather, and sports, make sure to download your Swift Current online app.
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16: I love you.

Allison Krauss, Do This Life. I'm Sharon Church. Are you an on-time person or are you always late? Apparently, if you're always late, you might actually live longer. We'll chat more about that after Tucker Wetmore. But first, here's Josh Dumpf.

0: People who are habitually late are actually living longer. Hey, I'm Sharon Church. Why? Well, it's because their stress levels are lower. They're not freaking out that they're late. They don't care. They'll get there when they get there. The ones who arrive super early, I imagine, are also pretty chill because they've got like plenty of time to sit and relax and get settled. You ever meet someone who arrives just on time or maybe just a smidgen late? They are the most stressed out people. You should see them just moments before they walk through the door. They're losing their minds. These are my people.
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11: For tonight, it's going to be a low of 16 out there with clear skies and still a heat warning in effect. For tomorrow, getting to a high of 35 here with sunshine, getting some clouds again in the afternoon. Sunday, it's going to be 25 and sunny. Monday, 20 degrees and clearing. By Tuesday, 26 with sunshine. For local news, weather, and sports, at any time, download the Swift Current online app.
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0: Megan Patrick, safe place to break, Hampshire and Church. Are you a glass half full or glass half empty sort of person? One way to find out is to ask yourself this question. Is summer half over or do we still have half a summer left? We still have half a summer left. Thank you very much. And we have lots of great tunes on the way too before 5 o'clock. Stick around for Jordan Davis. Turn This Truck Around coming up next.
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2: 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And Val Marie will be seeing a Métis commemorative ceremony taking place here during their 100th anniversary. 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
3: Agronomists are encouraging farmers to spend more time scouting fields as disease concerns mount across the prairies. Dr. Shama Chatterton is a research scientist with Agriculture and Agri-Food Canada.
4: Has the canopy closed? What's that leaf wetness and humidity in the canopy? If you're kind of walking through your field and your pants are getting wet, even if it's hot and dry out in the air, you know, and that canopy, if there's moisture there, those are really kind of the key conditions for disease to develop.
3: She says those conditions can favor diseases ranging from Ascochyta to Sclerotinia and Botrytis. She notes while growers have been monitoring for root rot, it can become more apparent after the wet conditions are followed by this kind of heat.
4: The root rots can sometimes get worse, had a period of wetness, and then it gets really hot and dry. Root rots can actually get worse because then they don't have that root system to deal with the hot, dry conditions.
3: For Golden West, I'm Glendalee Allen Bossler.
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7: You want me to talk about the debauchery in the different buildings?
8: Here's the York. The debauchery we did here.
7: How old do you think I am?
8: Oh, man. Was color photos a thing when you were a kid?
7: No, but that doesn't matter.
9: Coach Jared has really done a great job bringing in good guys, bringing in guys that can play ball, but that can also, like, be good teammates and be good brothers, like, for the people that are surrounding you. And I think that's super important.
8: What is it about pickles that you just don't like?
7: They're gross. They taste horrible. They look terrible. They smell worse than they look. They already look bad. So do you want me to keep going? Pickles suck. So, I hate pickles.
8: But do you like other pickled things?
7: No. So they ended up relying on calling on farmers in the area to come and help to put out the fire. You know, farmers not only feed the world, but help to stop it from starting on fire too. So
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2: Good evening, I'm Hayden Michaels. Swift Current Rural RCMP say two people escaped serious injury after a semi-rollover near Waldeck early Thursday morning. Police were called out around 5 o'clock to the intersection of Highway 1 and Highway 628. The driver and passenger were taken to hospital for assessment. Westbound traffic on the Trans-Canada Highway was temporarily closed while crews responded, but the roadway has long since reopened. RCMP have not released the cause of the rollover. The Swift Current Rural RCMP are investigating another possible livestock theft in southwestern Saskatchewan. Police say about 40 white lambs have been reported missing from a rural property near Tompkins. The lambs disappeared sometime between June 20th and July 19th, but weren't reported missing until July 27th. They were born this spring and were last seen with identification tags and paint markings. The investigation is being handled by Swift Current Rural RCMP along with the Saskatchewan RCMP Livestock Investigator. And the community turned out this afternoon to support the center during the latest Taste of Summer charity barbecue. Executive Director Nathan Weeb says events like the barbecue help to fund youth programming while bringing the community together.
3: We're always very grateful for the community and Golden West and their team and Lens and Tom and his team. And we're just really happy to be here and grateful for the opportunity to take part in this.
2: The charity barbecue series will continue more throughout the summer. Folks will experience live music and community spirit during Prairie Wind and Silver Sage's event this weekend to unveil its latest display as centennial celebrations continue in Valmarie. The Métis commemoration ceremony will include the cutting of a ribbon to dedicate the new Métis Heritage Display, as well as musical tribute along with coffee and refreshments. The ceremony is scheduled for 11 a.m. at the Little Brick Schoolhouse. As crops move closer to harvest, producers are being urged to keep an eye on insect and disease pressure. Tice Massage with the Saskatchewan Ministry of Agriculture says Bertha armyworm monitoring is becoming increasingly important.
4: Producers are going to be wanting to scout for Bertha armyworms as they're starting to come out and feed on canola crops in certain areas. So producers and agronomists are on the lookout for those in spring when needed.
2: Massage notes that some farmers are also starting to think about harvest, cleaning out grain bins and servicing combines, swathers, and trucks.
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5: I'm Colin Powers with a look at sports. The Swift Current 57s head into the final weekend of the WCBL's regular season in striking distance of a playoff spot. The 57s are coming off a two-game sweep of the Weyburn Beavers and have won three of their last four games and are 2.5 games back of the Medicine Hat Mavericks for fourth place in the division. Swift Current hosts the second-place Saskatoon Berries tonight with first pitch at 6:57 for Mitchell Field. Then they'll take on the Mavericks tomorrow night at Athletic Park. The 57s also have road games in Okotoks and Brooks this weekend before wrapping up the regular season at home against Medicine Hat next week. The Riverside Electric 13U AAA 57s open provincials with a 14-8 win over the Estevan Brewers this morning in Regina. Swift Current continues round-robin play against the Saskatoon Cannons this afternoon. Meanwhile, the Caltire 15U AAA 57s open their provincial tournament with a 13-9 win over the Northwest Sun Devils. They'll face the East Central Dodgers later today, also in the Queen City. Both tournaments continue through Sunday. The Saskatchewan Roughriders are looking to rebound from a heartbreaking loss to the Elks when they face the CFL's West Division leaders again tomorrow in Edmonton. The Elks beat the Riders 36-34 last week at Mosaic Stadium as Vincent Blanchard kicked a 57-yard field goal on the last play of the game. Kickoff is at 5 o'clock tomorrow from Commonwealth Stadium. Tonight's CFL matchup has the Ottawa Redblacks hosting the Montreal Alouettes. And the Toronto Blue Jays start a brief homestand tonight against the St. Louis Cardinals. It's the last series before Monday's MLB trade deadline, and pending free agents like Kevin Gausman, George Springer, and Max Scherzer could be on the move. Dylan Cease will start for the Jays tonight against Kyle Leahy. Have a story, tip, or score to share? Let us know. Call 306-773-NEWS or click Submit News on Swift Current Online.
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2: For tonight, it's going to be a low of 16 out there with clear skies and still a heat warning in effect. For tomorrow, getting to a high of 35 here with sunshine, getting some clouds again in the afternoon. Sunday, it's going to be 25 and sunny. Monday, 20 degrees and clearing. By Tuesday, 26 with sunshine. For local news, weather, and sports, at any time, download the Swift Current online app.
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Brody, a man without a woman. I'm Sharon Church. I've got your sort of sports report coming up just after Kenny Chesney, Carry On. But first, here's Tim McGraw and Faith Hill. It's Your Love.

0: McChesney, Carry On. I'm Sharon Church, and it's now time for your Sorta Sports Report. Okay, I figured it out with the help of ChatGPT, of course. My question yesterday was, why would the Blue Jays want to trade their good players if they're losing? So here's what I learned. There is no hope for the Jays to make the playoffs. So they're now focused on next season. The Jays are in seller mode, so they'll trade their veteran players to teams who actually have a shot to win the series this year. These are players that are nearing free agency or may not fit the team's future plans. So they might be gone anyways next season. So in return, they should get a couple of younger, promising talent for their team. Basically, a seller trades current talent for future talent, and a buyer does the opposite. They trade prospects to acquire veterans who can help them win a championship immediately. Okay, did I get it? Do I have it right? Oh, man. Where was ChatGPT when I was in school?
1: Burgers grilling, cold drinks chilling, ice cream and fun.
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11: For tonight, heat warning still in effect for Swift Current as we're looking like a low of 16 with some clear skies. For tomorrow, sunshine with clouds in the afternoon getting to a high of 35. Sunday looks like it'll be sunny and a high of 25. Monday, clearing skies and a high of 20. Tuesday, 26 and sunny. For local news, weather, and sports, make sure to download your Swift Current online app.
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0: ticking. I'm Sharon Church. The summer's been ticking away here. How has your summer been going? Specifically, parents, how you doing? There have been some amazing moments. It's some frustrating ones, too. Are you guilty of secretly hiding in the bathroom for some peace and quiet? Personally, I like the pantry because there's food in there. How many times have you bent the screen time rules?
1: Ooh,
0: quite a bit, actually. Here's one. Have you forgotten to feed your kids yet? Guilty. Oh, guilty. You know, you get working on a project, and then before you know it, it's 3 p.m. and no one has had lunch.
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16: For tonight, it's going to be a low of 16 out there with clear skies and still a heat warning in effect. For tomorrow, getting to a high of 35 here with sunshine, getting some clouds again in the afternoon. Sunday, it's going to be 25 and sunny. Monday, 20 degrees and clearing. By Tuesday, 26 with sunshine. For local news, weather, and sports at any time, download the Swift Current online app.
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0: Barker Band, Wasting Whiskey. Hey, I'm Sharon Church. How long does it take for you to finally relax when you're on vacation? Now, for the typical person, it's about 4 days. 4 days. Yeah, it's true. 4 days until they can stop thinking about work. That means on a 7-day vacation, there are only 3 days where people feel relaxed. That's crazy. No, not me. Not at all. The moment we leave the clean house, it's got to be a clean house, with all the bags packed and I have a coffee in my hand, that's the precise moment when relaxation begins. And that's happening for me this week. I'm heading out on vacation, so I'll be gone for the next 10 days, but you'll be in great hands. Ken O'Neill will take you through the next week. Have an awesome August long, and we'll see you on the 10th.
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2: 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And water hemlock is amongst the plants that people are being warned against harvesting unless they're able to properly identify them. 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